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That's still Lefty to finish up our music marathon on Hits 93.94, your Wednesday. And a happy hump day to you, Bundy. Hope it's going well so far. Beautiful looking day out there once again, but once again, just a bit on the chilly side. Taking a little bit to warm up, that's for sure. Top of 26 today, but well short of that, that is for sure. Something that I can guarantee you, though, is plenty of Bundy's best music coming up. We're going to kick things back off with a solid 80s throwback from Noise Work.

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1: Good morning, Kylie. Welcome to the Maddie and Trace Early Bird Club. 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
1: Oh, yeah. 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
1: Okay. 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
1: 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I hope that's not her nickname around St. Luke's. Here she comes.
3: The meanie convenie.
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0: It's Hits 939. You got Brett with you this morning. Hope the Wednesday's going well. We're at Hump Day. Celebrate that, if nothing else. 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

0: 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Sounds old. 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New
1: 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Cherry Bomb. 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

0: sec. We'll be back at it on the other side with some Gym Class Heroes.
1: My heart's a stereo. Yeah. It beats for you, so listen close. Hear my thoughts in every note.
0: Martin Garrix and Ed Sheeran, going to tell you about Kelly Crowe singing about their friend, Mr. Jones. And plenty more just like it coming up on the other side of the news as well as that. Another person's going to go on the standby list for Steal My Standby. The iHeart Music Festival in Las Vegas. Keep your ears open straight after the news. 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
5: Hi, I'm Phoebe Humphrey. Jim Chalmers says falling house prices are not just the result of the federal government's tax changes. The Treasurer weighing in after the Reserve Bank Governor said declining house prices were not a major concern during her interest rates decision yesterday.
6: The Treasury assumptions in the budget around house prices are assumptions for the next couple of years, not the first few months after the budget.
5: They're on the ABC. The Coalition will outline plans today to get migration levels down to their lowest in 20 years. They aim to bring in just 180,000 people per year with a strong focus on cutting visas for students and backpackers. Nationals leader Matt Canavan telling Nine a main focus of theirs is shoring up housing supply.
7: The basic principle should be, I think a fair one, is that the number of people we bring into this country should be tied to the number of homes we build. By having migration at record levels, we have about a 300,000 to 400,000 housing shortfall.
5: New laws could give ASIO powers to secretly investigate universities with links to authoritarian countries. The Australian reports the organisation will no longer have to tell unis or academics when they're under investigation. Universities will be forced to report all dealings with any institution in nations like China, Russia, Iran and Vietnam. And Victorian penguins will be protected from bird flu. Vaccine doses have arrived with more than 5,000 birds on Phillip Island and in St Kilda expected to be vaccinated from next week. 236 cases have been detected across the country so far, none in penguins.
4: Cash for scrap. Archon Metals Recycling. 16 Steptoe Street, Bundy East. It's 939. Your sport now.
5: In sport, Geelong's Jake Colajasny won't be playing football at any level this weekend as the club's concussion waiver scandal drags on. It comes as the AFL appoints an independent KC to examine the Cats' response to the league's Please Explain. And a boost for the Roosters ahead of tomorrow night's NRL blockbuster against Penrith, with James Tedesco returning to the side. Teammate Victor Radley telling Fox they're stoked.
8: The way he just lets everyone be themselves as well. He always talks about just playing free and going after your best game.
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4: 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It's 939, Bundy weather.
11: Lovely sunny one for Bundy today. It is starting to warm up a bit now, getting up to a top of 26 tomorrow. Sunny once again, top of 25, before a partly cloudy one on Friday and a top of 24. And for Nexus Pools, the best pools in Bundy, today's UV reading is a 6. That's high. Remember, slip, slop, slap, seek and slide. And still my standby is giving you the chance to win the trip of a lifetime. 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
11: 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You've got flights for two, transfers, five nights at the MGM Grand in Las Vegas. 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So, without any further ado, you've got 30 minutes. Jerry Russo from Farnsfield, give me a call on 41530886 because your time starts now.
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2: Good morning. Hits 939. Who we got there?
3: Hey, Bretto. No need to guess, buddy. I'm here. Jerry Russo. How you doing?
2: How do I know you would be nice and quick on that one, Jerry?
3: Oh, man, because I'm working near 93.9 every day, even though H. Royal Highness Sir Jackamy, I'm still listening. You're still in the loop.
2: Just battling through it regardless. And I love that. We love that about you as well, Jerry. That's, mate, you've obviously, I don't even think we clocked in a minute of the 30 minutes.
3: So I can, listen, I've just had a bit of a pat down by some sexy young chick at Brisbane International. Oh. So now I'm in the standby lounge waiting. So it's coincidental, Brett.
2: Which might be a little bit awkward because usually on an entry form we have a look at who wants to go, who people want to go and see and what they're most excited about. But what we're most intrigued about is who you're taking with you, Jerry.
3: Did Jackamy put that up? She's preempted this, hasn't she?
2: She may have, when she randomly pulled your name, it may have, a few little details of your entry might have piqued her interest. The new girlfriend.
3: I know, she tries. She's the mayor of, the mayor-elect of Bundaberg. Vote one for Jackamy.
2: The unofficial queen.
3: You're the unofficial queen. Yeah, I'm just chatting to a new friend at the moment, and I sort of put up a bit of a rant there that might have pricked her ears, as it has. So, yeah, just a new girlfriend on the block.
2: This is very interesting. Well, we're going to need, obviously going to need full details. Hopefully she's over 21.
3: Oh, gee, that would be major awkward if she wasn't.
2: I mean, probably not for you, but that's all right.
3: Stop it, Brett.
2: Oh,
3: all good. Yeah, the Vegas will be good. Goo Goo Dolls and Benson Burnin or whoever they are. And 5 nights, mate, that's okay. I better just make my way back to Bundy, seeing I've got to wait a bit longer. So that's all good.
2: Well, mate, that is it. You're in the draw. Fantastic work from you. We'll be keen to hear more details of this new girlfriend.
3: Oh, Brett, please. Okay, buddy, good on your hits.
2: On your champion. Have a great afternoon,
3: mate. Have a good one, Bretto.
2: See you, bud. Bye. And there he is, one of the characters of our listeners, Jerry Russo. He's put himself onto the standby list heading to Vegas with the new girlfriend, who he was definitely coy about giving too many details away about. That is sensational. That's him done. Thanks to Bundaberg Power Sports, your home of Can-Am and Sea-Doo. You've got two more chances to get yourself onto the standby list. 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

0: That's Alan Langley on Hits 939. You got Brett with you this morning. Hope it's a good one out there for a hump day. We're edging ever slowly towards the weekend, and what a weekend it is here in Bundy. The St. Luke's Community Fair and Open Day is on, obviously out there at St. Luke's. It kicks off at 12, out till about 4 o'clock. There's heaps going on, rides and slides, interactive activities. You got food trucks and market stalls. There's live music. There's sport exhibition, fireworks to finish off the day as well. My goodness, what a massive day it is going to be out there for St. Luke's and their community fair. Now, the entry to get there is free, but if you want to go on any of the rides, you need to purchase some tickets. Now, you've got a few ways to do that. 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Maddie and Trace giving away two each morning across this week. They've made 45 buckaroos each. So two more chances to get onto those ones. So make sure you have registered. Hits939.com.au. I'm also giving away single ride passes out on the Roadrunner. So if you find me, make sure you ask for me this week. 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You're on Hits939.
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Harry Styles, Dance No More. Kids 939.

0: It's Monday's Hits, 9:39. We are just about at 12 o'clock. That is going to do it for me today. Brendo up in the big Arvo next. Plenty going on, of course. Two chances to get yourself on to the standby list to head for Las Vegas, the iHeart Music Festival. After 1 o'clock and after 4 o'clock, he's got number plate bingo as well. He's got Survive the 5 after 3. And coming up straight away is the flashback lunch. Another chance to win a large pizza. Thanks to C&J Pizza Kepnock. He wants to you to tell him who the Aussie artist is in the flashback lunch, and I'm going to give you a little bit of a preview because it's not Wang Chung. In Vegas. In a dance. It's not Vanilla Ice. Is it this band who was recently at the Children's Festival though? By the Rogue Traders. Let's see with Brendo in the big Arvo. That's it for me, though. Have a great rest of your day, Bundy. This is Brent. Over and out.
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3: Hi, I'm Phoebe Humphrey. The Coalition will today unveil plans to lower net overseas migration to their lowest levels since the Howard era. Shadow Housing Minister Andrew Bragg wants to cut the number to 180,000 people a year, claiming this will ease pressure on the housing shortage. New South Wales police have dropped all charges against Bondi terror attack hero Ahmed Al-Ahmed. The 44-year-old was facing domestic violence charges relating to an alleged incident with his dad back in March. They were claims he denied. Another bumper profit for one of the big banks, Commonwealth, reporting a 7% jump in annual profit to $10.98 billion, but the bank reports mortgage applications are down 15% since the federal budget. The New Zealand PM will stay on in the top job after a confidence vote on his leadership. Christopher Luxon says he has the backing of his colleagues ahead of the country's November election.
4: There was a confidence vote in my leadership this morning at our caucus meeting, and I have the full support of our caucus. And our caucus is united and it is determined to win this election.
3: Aussies still love seeing movies on the big screen. The Aussie box office is tipped to break the $1 billion barrier for the first time since COVID. It follows record numbers turning out for blockbusters like The Odyssey, the latest Spider-Man flick and Toy Story 5. And Rod Stewart has cancelled his US tour due to heart surgery. The 81-year-old says he'll need a month to recover after undergoing the procedure. He's taken to Instagram writing he is on the mend.
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3: In sport, Geelong coach Chris Scott has refused to speculate whether Jake Colajanny will play again. The defender at the centre of the Cats' concussion waiver scandal has been made unavailable for selection from AFL and VFL this weekend, with no timeline for a return. Canberra has dropped Corey Horsburgh for this week's clash against the Sharks after his costly sin bin in the weekend loss to the Knights, and two massive upsets in the Australia Cup with MacArthur FC and Melbourne City out of the tournament, going down to the Raiders and Lions FC respectively. That's the latest news and sport.
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7: It's another beautiful winter's day across Bundy. Sunny with a top of 26 degrees. Staying sunny tomorrow with a top of 25, then partly cloudy on Friday, top of 24. 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
7: 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Hey, good afternoon and happy hump day. It's Brendo with you. Welcome to Bundy's Big Wednesday Arvo. It's lunchtime. It's flashback lunchtime. It's C&J's pizza time. Today, or this week, we are going with Name the Aussie Artist or Band in the five-song flashback lunch, which we are kicking off today with Wang Chung Dance Hall Days. Are Wang Chung Aussie? Somehow, I don't think so. Name the Aussie Artist in the flashback lunch for a free large pizza from C&J's Pizza. 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You're on Bundy's Hits.

0: Bundy's best music right across your workday on Hits 939 as we wrap up the flashback lunch with a song that went number one in 36 countries back in the early 90s from 2 Unlimited. G'day, good afternoon. Welcome to Bundy's Big Wednesday, Arvo. It's Brendo with you. And considering naming the Aussie artist or band in the flashback lunch will get you a free large pizza from C&J's, I guess we need to ask the question, are 2 Unlimited Australian?
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0: Name the Aussie artist or band in today's five-song flashback lunch to win yourself that free large pizza from C&J's Pizza Kepnock. 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They're not Aussie, they are a Belgian Dutch dance act. We kicked it off with Wang Chung. No, English New Wave. Robert Van Winkle was right there in the middle. You might know him better as Vanilla Ice. Obviously very American, as is Paula Abdul, who we heard from as well. 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They were in there with Voodoo Child. And one of these kids is not like the other one. Name the Aussie artist or band for that free large pizza from C&J's. Call me 415-30-886.
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18: Bam, absolutely spot on. 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
19: No, I haven't.
18: Oh, I'm envious that you get to go on that journey because it is an enjoyable one. 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
19: Probably the barbecue meat lovers.
18: Nice. All right. 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You enjoy your lunch when you get there.
19: Thank you so much.
18: Big congrats to Marie. Have a think about what pizza flavour you would be and what that could mean for your personality, because I may ask you tomorrow when we do the Flashback Lunch and give away another large pizza from C&J's Pizza Kepnock. Right now, Lewis Capaldi, Survive.

0: Live and local, right across Bundy. Ed Sheeran right there, 5 seconds of summer next. Brendo right here. And sending a big congratulations to Crofton Street Pharmacy because they, this morning, were crowned this week's Hits 939 Workplace of the Week.
1: I love work.
0: Loving or hating work doesn't change the fact that it's an awesome midweek pick-me-up to be hand-delivered a morning tea platter thanks to the Deli Bundaberg worth $100, hand-delivered by Maddie and Trace this morning. It's a good reminder that free food equals morale. If you are the boss in a workplace, you might want to register for this. Even if you just work in a workplace and want a sanctioned tools down sort of time to indulge, then register for Workplace of the Week at hits939.com.au.
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0: sweet throwback from Mark Cohn on Hits 939. That is Walking in Memphis. Good afternoon, Brendo with you. In a matter of minutes, we're playing Steal My Standby. If it's your name I read out, you will have 30 minutes to call me back on 415-30-886 and secure your spot on the standby list, therefore putting yourself in the running to win an all-expenses-paid trip for two to Vegas for the iHeart Music Festival next month. You don't call back in that 30 minutes, someone else will swoop in and steal your standby. It is a simple game of you snooze, you lose. Tim from Walker Vale found that out the hard way on Friday, I believe it was. Don't take day naps when we're playing Steal My Standby. And the lineup for this thing is awesome. One of the headline acts coming up soon after one, Mr. Benson Boone. I'm sorry I'm here for someone else. Well, Benson, we'd be there for you. Got a couple more sweet throwbacks lined up for you. Tiffany. I think we're alone now. And Nirvana. We got the new sport and weather in just a tick. Then we're playing Steal My Standby. Brendo with ya. Hits 939.
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4: Hi, I'm Gareth Thompson. Aussie students are being urged not to walk out of the classroom for a Pauline Hanson protest. Thousands are tipped to leave schools around the country tomorrow to rally against the One Nation leader. Federal Education Minister Jason Clare says he wants kids at school learning. The Coalition will outline plans today to get migration levels down to their lowest in 20 years. They aim to bring in just 180,000 people per year, with a strong focus in cutting visas for students, graduates and backpackers. A man's been charged with the murder of his ex-partner south of Brisbane. Police were called to a home in Slacks Creek in Logan about an alleged assault overnight. A woman in her 20s found unresponsive, a 37-year-old man arrested at the scene. And if this has raised any issues, help is available at 1-800-RESPECT. Victoria's pothole compensation is under review following reports 98% of claims have been knocked back. Just 23 of the more than 1,800 claims have been ticked off in the past two financial years. New Zealand Prime Minister Christopher Luxon has won a confidence vote in his leadership ahead of the country's November election. And Aussie researchers are trialling a new program to help mums who turn to alcohol to cope with anxiety. University of Sydney researchers say one in four mothers report using alcohol to cope with the stresses and challenges of early parenthood. The Aussie First online program is to help find other ways to manage stress.
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4: In sport, Jack Colajasny's been made unavailable for selection at Geelong with no timeline on his return. Cats coach Chris Scott revealing he hasn't spoken to the defender and won't speculate on whether he'll play again.
5: I'm just not informed as to the actual reason. It just gets fed back to me that he's unavailable, so I'm sure others know the reasons.
4: And Panthers coach Ivan Cleary admits other clubs can't compete with the tax concessions offered to PNG Chiefs recruits. Penrith winger Brian To'o is the latest to join the franchise in 2028. And that's the latest in news and sport.
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6: It's another beautiful winter's day across Bundy. Sunny with a top of 26 degrees. Staying sunny tomorrow with a top of 25, then partly cloudy on Friday, top of 24. 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
6: 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Pure, pure luxury. Now, you've got to be over 21 to even enter this one. 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You register your details. 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We could be calling out your name just like first winner for the afternoon is Tanya Peel of Avenel Heights. Tanya, you now have 30 minutes to call me on 41530886 to secure your spot on the standby list. If you don't call me in 30 minutes, Tanya Peel of Avenel Heights, someone else will swoop in and steal your standby. Here is one of the incredible headline acts from this year's iHeart Music Festival. Coming up late next month in Vegas, it's Benson Boone, and you're on Hits 939.

0: G'day, North Isis. Tiffany on Hits 939. She thinks we're alone now, but we're not. We got Taylor Swift, Disco Lines and Tinashe, and Three Doors Down. All coming up within the next 10 minutes. Brendo with you. Hopefully having yourself a good Wednesday so far.
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2: Steal my standby.
0: G'day, Hits 939. Who have I got?
3: Hey, it's Tanya Peel here. How you going?
0: Tanya, I am wonderful. Congratulations. You're on the standby list for Vegas. How good does that feel?
3: That is wonderful. Thank you so very much.
0: Absolutely. My pleasure. It is all thanks to Bundaberg Power Sports, your home of Sea-Doo and Can-Am. The winner will be announced on the last Saturday of this month with Mikey Nielsen on the iHeart Top 20 Countdown. And you being officially on the list is awesome. If you win, I believe you're in line for a second honeymoon.
3: Yes, absolutely. We'd love to go away and have a second honeymoon without the kids.
0: Oh, and that's good. And no one would be able to ask you for all the gruesome details because what happens in Vegas?
3: Days in Vegas.
0: That's right. I wish you the best of luck in getting to see the Goo Goo Dolls perform Iris. You said on your entry that it was your nana's name. That struck a chord for me because it was my nana's name as well. So,
3: oh, wonderful, yes.
0: When Trace brought me in, she'll print out the winner's details. When she brought it in to me a little while ago and I saw that on there, I straight away saw that and just thought, oh, that is, that is very serendipitous, I guess.
3: Yes, absolutely.
0: Best of luck, Tanya. Enjoy the rest of your day.
3: Thank you again. Thank you so very much.
0: Big congrats to Tanya. That's the first battle won. To get your name on the standby list for an all-expenses-paid trip for two to Vegas for the iHeart Music Festival late next month, register your details. Hits939.com.au. I could be calling your name out at 4:05 this afternoon.
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39 Mel Smith stargazing up within the next 10 minutes. Got a new banger from Bruno Mars. It's Brendo with you. Good afternoon. This Saturday from midday, the St. Luke's Community Fair and Open Day. It is, oh baby, we've been waiting 2 years for this. It only happens bi-yearly, so it's massive when it does. We're talking rides, slides, food trucks, stalls, live entertainment, interactive activities, exhibition sport, and the day culminating in a spectacular fireworks display. 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
1: 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Coming up in the next 10, Harry Styles.

0: and 21 Pilots. Also got a couple of sweet collabs coming up for you soon after two. One of them posthumous, Whitney Houston and Clean Bandit. The other one, Bryan Adams and Mel C. New sport and weather. In just a tick, it is Brendo with you on Bundy's Hits 939.
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11: Hi, I'm Gareth Thompson. The Commonwealth Bank has posted a 7% jump in annual profit to $10.98 billion, while mortgage applications have fallen 15% since the federal budget. CBA boss Matt Comyn says growth is slowing with higher interest rates.
12: And inflation placing uneven pressure on household incomes and economic activity. However, the economy remains resilient and we should be optimistic about Australia's long-term potential.
11: Police in New South Wales have dropped all charges against Bondi terror hero Ahmed Al-Ahmed. The 44-year-old had been accused of assaulting and intimidating his father in a Bankstown home in March. Thousands of Aussie students are tipped to leave schools around the country tomorrow to rally against Pauline Hanson. It comes as the Federal Education Minister urges students not to leave class. A former lawyer has been charged after police say they found firearms at a property in northern New South Wales. Detectives searching a Moree property allegedly uncovered four firearms, hundreds of rounds of ammo and equipment used to manufacture 3D printed guns. And Jim Chalmers is backing the Prime Minister over Melongate. Anthony Albanese refusing calls to apologise after he made comments about gifts from the Japanese PM on a podcast. The Treasurer telling the ABC he'll leave it to Albo.
13: He's answered a number of questions about that, as have my colleagues. I don't think there's anything I could usefully add to that. I take him at his word when he says that the way that it's been interpreted is not the way that he intended.
1: Four Walls Realty, specialising in all things sales. 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
11: In sport, Panthers coach Ivan Cleary concedes losing star players is the price they have to pay for their premiership success. Brian To'o will join the PNG Chiefs in 2028. Cleary says that's part of the game.
14: The evidence is there. There's been enough players that have had to leave or have left, chosen to leave for bigger and better things. So, you know, that's just part of, that's the tax you have to pay for success. So.
11: And Freo mid Murphy Reid is in doubt for Friday night's clash with the Crows at Optus. And that's the latest in news and sport.
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0: It's another beautiful winter's day across Bundy. Sunny with a top of 26 degrees. Staying sunny tomorrow with a top of 25, then partly cloudy on Friday, top of 24. 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Slip, slop, slap, seek and slide. 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

0: G'day, Avenel Heights. Alex Warren on Hits 939 with Fever Dream. The latest from Ariana Grande up soon. It is Brendo with you. Welcome to Bundy's Big Wednesday Arvo. Tomorrow, footy tipping day. And a tough round for the tipping. It really is going to separate the men from the boys. Or more specifically, the trace from the boys. Matty Brett and myself all trying desperately to catch her. Now, the final game of the round. All of the games have been pretty difficult, but Battle of the Near Wooden Spooners, Tigers and the Dragons later on Sunday afternoon. As a Tigers fan, I just need to put it out there that I'm not very impressed that the Dragons are currently being classed as the favourites for the game. Not cool at all. Anywho, if you want a shot at winning this week's $100 Bistro voucher at the Sugarland Tavern, your tips don't have to be accurate, they just have to be submitted punctually. And with the Roosters and the Panthers kicking off at 7.50 tomorrow night, your tips will be due in 7.35, hits 939.com.au.
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2: Now, congratulations, Janine, taking out Think Like Trace. We got a photo with Janine with the big check.
3: Okay.
2: A lot of people, comments, congratulations, Janine, well done. I want to read our comment from Matt. Okay. Matt started going, congratulations to the winner. Also, after Maddie's convo on air the other day about being a height king at the supermarket.
3: So, I like to do a supermarket stroll each day to see what bargains there are. I happen to be around the produce section of Woolworths, near where they've got those salad kits. And this lady just spied me dead in the eye and went, oh, it was on the absolute top shelf. She said, oh, would you be able to yoink that one down for me, please? Boom, the height king reigns supreme. Yeah. That lady
2: he
3: left.
2: He did stand on tippy toes, but...
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2: 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Also, after Maddie's convo on air the other day about being the height king at the supermarket, I'm in disbelief. Now... 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

0: Live right across Bundy on Hiss 939, Peking Duck with Darren Hayes have pimped up Savage Gardens. OG, I want you. It's Brendo with you, and I want to watch video podcasts for free. Well, I can. How fortuitous. They are now on iHeart. You can hear the voices you know, see the moments you miss, watch full episodes from start to finish, all on iHeart. The app is free. It is absolutely banging. Could not recommend it enough. Now, I have a very serious question that Brett and I have posed. He will get your opinion when he's out and about for a fresh fruit frenzy. We will find out where he is in the next 10 to 15, what school he is loitering near. We want to know what the fourth of the big four of fruits are. You got your apples, you got your bananas, you got your oranges. But is the fourth grapes? Is it pears? Is it melons? Not for this little Vegemite. I'm not a fan of melons. But anyway, we will find out where Brett is and we'll do a fresh fruit frenzy very soon. Up in the next 10 also, new stuff from Ella Langley.
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0: New music on Hits 939. That's the latest from Ella Langley, Be Her. Good afternoon, it is Brendo with you. We're playing Survive the Five straight after the news. Your chance to win 2 weeks at World Gym, $50 to spend on pizza. We'll also be hearing from Bruno Mars and the Black Keys. That is not an unexpected new collab. It's two separate songs. But first, we've got ourselves a fresh fruit frenzy about to happen.
1: Spot it, stop it, snack it. We're out and about at local schools every afternoon with Hits 939's Fresh Fruit Frenzy for creative kids childcare.
0: Brett is out and about in the Roadrunner, loitering disturbingly near a school, hopefully near you. But in the meantime, before we do a Fresh Fruit Frenzy, I would like to know how our tally is going in search of the fourth of the big four of fruits. Did you get many opinions yesterday?
2: I didn't get a huge amount. I'm looking forward to more today, Brendo. I feel like I'm going to leave it open. I'm going to leave the vox popping open for just a few more days just to really canvas as many people as possible. Okay. So I make sure when you come and grab yourself a delicious piece of fresh fruit after school that you let me know who else you think needs to join apples, oranges and bananas in the big four.
0: See, is it grapes? Is it pears? Is it melons? Definitely not melons. I'm not a fan.
2: No, it's definitely not melon. Honestly, if somebody says melon, I'm going to have a stern conversation with them.
0: Well, I would like to think so. Even kiwi fruits, give them the same treatment if they say kiwi fruit.
2: I feel like that might be just, you know, being a bit too much devotion to a different country. No, I don't know. I'm trying not to be xenophobic or anything. But...
0: Yes, of course, yes. No offence to our friends across the Tasman? No.
2: The Dutch.
0: Yes, yes. Anywho, where are you?
2: Anyway, I do digress because I am giving away plenty of good quality fresh fruit this afternoon at Falky School. We're just down the road a little bit on Zilky Avenue. You can come and grab all the good stuff. I've got bananas and mandarins and apples and oranges, and I think I've got a pear or two around. Oh, mate, it's plenty of good stuff. There's so much fresh fruit, in fact, I reckon you could almost call it a frenzy.
0: Almost, and indeed we shall.
2: I think we've even got the audio prepared to do just that, so come and grab me. If you're around Kalki State School this afternoon, just down at Zilky Road, you can come and find me in the Roadrunner with all the good fruit to hand out. Of course, there's the Creative Kids Childcare.
0: Love that for you, love that for the Kalkians, and love that for Creative Kids. Thank you much, Lee.
2: Thanks, buddy.
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10: Hi, I'm Gareth Thompson. The Prime Minister's Melengate drama continues during a testy question time in Federal Parliament, the opposition accusing Anthony Albanese of treating Australians like fools by refusing to apologise to Japan's Prime Minister over comments made on a podcast, the PM dodging those calls.
11: We take our relationship seriously, including our regular engagement with Japan. And that is why we will always put the national interest first, and we continue to do so.
10: A major project is underway to protect Victoria's penguins from bird flu. Vaccines have arrived with more than 5,000 penguins on Phillip Island and St Kilda to receive their jabs from next week. Victoria's chief vet, Dr. Graham Cook, says it's the largest wildlife vaccination project ever undertaken.
12: This operation is not without risk. Whenever you're doing things like handling wildlife, and of course we'll be not only vaccinating these animals, but we'll be microchipping them as well to ensure that we can monitor them. The vaccine requires 2 doses. There's a range of complexities.
10: The CBA has posted a 7% jump in annual profit to $10.98 billion as mortgage applications fall 15% since the federal budget. And the TGA maintains defibrillators used in the country's ambulances continue to be safe to use. It comes after a device used in New South Wales, South Australian and WA ambulances has been removed from sale and faces cancellation of its product registration. The regulator says it took a precautionary approach, but suspension of the device does not mean it's unsafe.
9: Cash for scrap. Archon Metals Recycling, 16 Steptoe Street, Bundy East. It's 939. Your sport now.
10: In sports, St Kilda admits qualifying for AFL's wildcard round will be even tougher without Nisiah Wanganeen-Millara. The star midfielder will miss the Saints' final 2 games of the regular season with a hamstring injury. And Roosters coach Trent Robinson is not concerned that halfback Sam Walker has put contract talks on hold after he reportedly knocked back a $5 million contract extension. And that's the latest in news and sport.
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14: After falling just shy of our predicted top temp of 26 for the day, and you wouldn't pick it because it's been feeling pretty warm out there, we do have a slight chance of a shower across Bundy tonight. If it does happen, more than likely at about 9 p.m. and or 5 a.m. Dropping to a low tonight of 12 degrees. Sunny tomorrow, top of 25. Partly cloudy Friday, top of 24. 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
14: 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It says Bruno Mars. I just might. Hits 939.

0: Bundy's Best Music Hits 939. It's Brendo with you, and I love getting some rock on your radio. That right there in the form of the Black Keys, Lonely Boy. Good afternoon, happy hump day, welcome to Bundy's Big Wednesday Arvo. A man walks into a bar with a kangaroo. After a few skewies, the kangaroo passes out, so the man gets up to leave. Hey, the bartender says, you can't leave that lion there. Man turns to him and says, that's a lion, that's a kangaroo, mate.
1: Are you ready for fitness or pizza? With Survive the Five on Hits 939, you can have the best of both worlds. Thanks to World Gym Bundaberg. Answer five questions correctly and you could win a two-week gym membership and a $50 Domino's voucher. Let's go.
0: G'day, Luke. How are you travelling?
2: Yeah, good. How are you?
0: Not too foul. You've played before, haven't you?
2: Yeah, once.
0: Was that a while ago?
2: Yeah.
0: All right. Did you win?
2: No, I got four.
0: Oh, damn. I was going to say, congrats. In which case, commiserations. Let's hope we can get you that five this time. You would remember it's five questions, 30 seconds to win the 2 weeks at World Gym and the pizza money. You can pass on any of them. We'll come back to them if there's time. Otherwise, I've got to take your first answer. I wish you the best of luck. Let's get it.
3: 3, 2, 1. Your time starts. Your time starts now.
0: Name the fairy in Peter Pan.
2: The fair at pub.
0: Shallow is a song by Lady Gaga and which other actor? Was the first toy ever advertised on TV the Slinky, Mr. Potato Head, or Barbie?
2: Mr. Potato Head.
0: Athens is the capital of which European country?
2: Greece.
0: Which late actor played the lead role in Mrs. Doubtfire?
2: Robin Williams.
0: Fairy and Peter Pan. Starts with T.
2: Tinkerbell.
0: All right, I can take that, but we never got back to that second one, and you'll probably kick yourself. The Fairy and Peter Pan was Tinkerbell. The first toy ever advertised on TV. You come in hot with a confident sound on that one. Is that just some random trivia knowledge you happen to know that it's Mr. Potato Head?
2: Yeah, I think I just heard it somewhere.
0: Yeah, nice. Spot on. Mad respect. It was Mr. Potato Head. Athens is the capital of Greece. It was Robin Williams that played the leading role in Mrs. Doubtfire. And Shallow, the song by Lady Gaga, the other actor that she did that duet with, is Bradley Cooper.
2: Oh, right.
0: Hey, so close, mate. That's 2 times 4 out of 5. By that rationale, you know what I'm thinking for next time.
2: Yeah, I'll try with that.
0: All right, you have a good afternoon. Thanks for playing.
2: You too. Cheers.
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0: G'day Bagara, Johnny Farnham on Hits 939, that's freedom. It's Brendo with ya, happy hump day. Over 100 servos have been raided for illegal tobacco and vapes up and down the coast across the country. It's good to know the law is out there doing its thing because they've discovered that organised crime groups are using the sales of illicit tobaccos to fund further criminal activity. And because they can't be doing it in tobacconists because the authorities are all over them, they are spreading out now to convenience stores, servos, etc. You can read all about Operation Shorthand under the news section, hits939.com.au. While you're there, find out who's going to play Gilderoy Lockhart when the TV version of Harry Potter premieres on December 25th. Up next, number plate bingo. Someone will win themselves $25 to spend at Grab and Go.
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13: Oh, this is a message for Jill from Walker Vale. Congratulations, you are today's number plate bingo winner and have just scored yourself $25 to spend at Grab and Go. You have just discovered the fastest route from hungry to happy. Hopefully you enjoy this voice message when you get it. By the way, it's Brendo from Hits 939. Thanks for playing Number Plate Bingo. There you go. That is the voicemail everyone would love to get around this time of the day. If you would like to be getting that kind of voicemail, or even better, picking up your phone and saying hello to me, register for Number Plate Bingo. Your next chance to win yourself that $25 to spend at Grab and Go will be tomorrow about 3:20 when we play Number Plate Bingo. Right now, Lost Frequencies and Callum Scott. Where are you now? On Hits 939.
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0: 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Got the latest from Sienna Spyro, Material Lover. Coming up next, it is Brendo with you. And when you think about us, we want you to think about Vegas, baby. We've got an all expenses paid trip for you and a mate up for grabs to Vegas for the iHeart Music Festival late next month. The lineup for this bad boy is absolutely incredible. Seeing Benson Boone doing his backflips would be awesome. 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Seeing the Goo Goo Dolls rock would be awesome. Seeing Snoop Dogg, you know what I'm going to say, awesome. 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I will be reading out a name at 4:05. 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

0: Monday's best music for your drive home on Hits 939. There's Joe, end of beginning. Joe spelt D-J-O, and you might know him better as Steve Harrington. So if you're Steve Harrington from Stranger Things. So if you didn't know that, now you do. And if you happen to be in Belgium Friday week, he is playing at the Pukkelpop Festival. Youngblood, amongst others, headlining that festival. Going to be awesome. Anywho, I digress. We're playing Steal My Standby soon. I will be reading out a name, thanks to Bundaberg Power Sports, home of Cedar and Can-Am. And if it's yours, you'll have half an hour to call me on 415-30-886. To secure your spot on the standby list for that trip for two to Vegas to the iHeart Music Festival. If you don't call, I'll open up the phones and someone will swoop in and steal your standby. Coming up in the next 10 minutes for your drive home, one of the artists playing at this year's iHeart Music Festival, Benson Boone. That's a sort of mellow one for him, but seeing him live would rock. Talking to rock, also got Van Halen coming up. And CNC Music Factory, gonna make you sweat. A new sport and weather in just a tick. We'll get back amongst the bangers for the drive home and play Steal My Standby. You're on Hits 939.
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0: 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It's more powerful than you think. 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
2: Hi, I'm Gareth Thompson. A coalition frontbencher says reducing migration is key to ensuring adequate, affordable housing supply. Andrew Bragg says migration levels and an over-regulated building code is creating a shortage of supply and driving costs. Bragg has told the press club the coalition's 180,000 target is simply based on the data.
3: The ministers of the day, or the people who want to be ministers, need to engage in the detail and say, this is what I think we need to try and achieve. This is the range that we're shooting for.
2: More is being done to protect Victoria's penguins from bird flu. Agriculture Minister Julie Collins telling Parliament the state government there is preparing to roll out one of the world's largest vaccination programs of its kind.
4: Vaccines from the Commonwealth have now arrived at Phillip Island, with little penguins both at Phillip Island and St Kilda to be vaccinated starting as early as next week.
2: There have been more than 200 confirmed cases of bird flu across Australia. The opposition leader is calling for a federal police investigation into a leaked diplomatic note regarding the PM's Mellon comments. Several media outlets published parts of the note sent from Tokyo to Canberra following Anthony Albanese's podcast appearance. The New Zealand Prime Minister has won a confidence vote in his leadership, saying he has the full backing of colleagues ahead of the country's November election. And Guy Sebastian has settled an almost 9-year court battle against his former manager, Titus Day, issuing a statement apologising to the singer and admitting to mismanaging his money, saying he should have settled the case sooner.
1: Four Walls Realty, specialising in all things sales. 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It's 939, your sport now.
2: Steve Smith is ready to fire with the bat in the top-end test. The Aussie veteran is yet to notch a century against Bangladesh ahead of tomorrow's series opener. All-rounder Bo Webster says he's looking ominous.
5: He's a bit of a marvel, I reckon. It's like, you know, we talk about these big training blocks and making sure you're ready to go. It feels like he could, you know, step off a plane from Sydney and walk out there and score 100 the next day.
2: And that's the latest in news and sport.
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7: 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That's right, Jim. 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
12: After falling just shy of our predicted top temp of 26 for the day, and you wouldn't pick it because it's been feeling pretty warm out there, we do have a slight chance of a shower across Bundy tonight. If it does happen, more than likely at about 9 p.m. and or 5 a.m. Dropping to a low tonight of 12 degrees. Sunny tomorrow, top of 25. Partly cloudy Friday, top of 24. 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
12: 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You and a mate could be catching Benson Boone, Goo Goo Dolls, Lainey Wilson, Cardi B, Zara Larsson, BTS, some of the biggest stars in the world. All thanks to Bundaberg Power Sports, home of Sea-Doo and Can-Am. 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

0: G'day, Elliot Heads. It's Martin Garrix and Ed Sheeran on Hits 93.9. Throwback from Mary Mary up next, then Samba. It is Brendo with you. Well, thanks for joining me or trusting me behind the wheel of your car for the drive home. We are right smack bang in the middle of a pretty intense game of Steal My Standby right now. There it is. There's the ominous sound that indicates that Christine Dallas's time is running out. Christine Dallas from Bagarra. Please be listening. I called your name out 20 minutes ago. You've got about 10 minutes left, maybe a touch longer, to give me a call, 415-30-886, to secure your spot on the standby list and therefore be in the running for an all-expenses-paid trip to the iHeart Music Festival in Vegas late next month. Come on, Christine. The number is 415-30-886. If you don't call back in the next 10 minutes or so, for everyone else listening, just listen out for when I open up the phones and give you the chance to swoop in and steal Christine's standby.
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0: It's Slot 39, it's Bundy's best music, Pearl Jam, Better Man. Up next, the latest from Alex Warren, Passenger. Speaking of which, it's Brendo with you for the drive home. Thanks for trusting me behind the wheel. I have good news and bad news. The bad news is for Christine Dallas of Bagara. Christine did not call within that last half an hour to secure her spot on the standby list for an all-expenses-paid trip for two to Vegas to the iHeart Music Festival next month, thanks to the legends at Bundaberg Power Sports. Now, what this means for everyone else is good news. This is your chance to swoop in and steal Christine's standby. I'm going to take the first caller on 415-30-886.
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0: Holly from Burham Heads, congratulations. You have just stolen the standby and you are officially on the standby list for Vegas.
14: Oh my goodness, I can't believe it.
0: which act or artist is it that you want to see most if you get your way to Vegas?
14: Benson Boone and Dara Larson.
0: Yeah, nice. Good choices. Everyone wants to see that blue sequin suit doing backflips.
14: Yeah.
0: Congrats, Holly. You are on the standby list, and I wish you the best of luck.
2: Thank you very much.
0: Big congrats to Holly. She sounded a bit excited, and understandably, because she now could win herself an all-expenses-paid trip for two to Vegas for the iHeart Music Festival next month, all thanks to the legends of Bundaberg Power Sports. 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Brett will be calling out the name of the next winner tomorrow morning at 11.05. Be ready to call back, and if it's not you, be ready to steal their standby. It's Alex Warren right now with his latest.

0: Bundy's Best Music Hits 93.9. That's a wrap for Bundy's Big Wednesday Arvo. And it has been another intensive day on the Steal My Standby court. Jerry from Farnsfield and Tanya from Avenel Heights having their names called out and ringing in time to secure their spot on the standby list for Vegas. Sadly, Christine from Bagara did not. So Holly from Burham Head swooped in and stole her standby. Now stands to win a trip for two, all expenses paid to Vegas, for the iHeart Music Festival next month. The thrills and spills of Steal My Standby. We'll be doing this for a couple more weeks, so get onto the Hits website and get registering. Will and Woody up next. Woody's got a bit of a side hustle, reckons it's a genius scheme. Apparently shuttlecocks are going up in value. Yesterday, he put in an order for $3,000 worth of shuttlecocks. I think they just want to say the word a lot. Let's see today if he can make any money off it. Thank you very much for joining me this afternoon. I'm Brendo. Keep it turned up to 11 and happy thoughts.
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9: Today in the news, there have been major developments with the war on ugly. We're crossing live to our reporter on the ground now. How are things over there?
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13: Hi, I'm Gareth Thompson. Labor maintains it's unmatched on action taken on gambling ads. Anthony Albanese met with Angus Taylor for a second time last night as debate continues over the government's reforms. But Education Minister Jason Clare has told the ABC people want action.
14: No government's taken as much action as we have on gambling advertising or gambling harm. The legislation that's in the parliament takes the next step.
13: A Greens senator has welcomed the recent drop in house prices across Australia and is happy for them to continue to drop. Nick McKim telling Nine the nation's housing market is one of the most unaffordable across the globe and it's a change we need right now.
15: This is a correction that was much needed and long overdue, and what it means is that young people finally will get a chance at owning their own home and finally wages will get a chance to catch up.
13: It comes as the Commonwealth Bank has reported a 15% drop in home loan applications since the federal budget was handed down. Guy Sebastian has reached a settlement with his former manager, bringing to an end an almost 9-year legal battle. Titus Day apologising for payments that weren't passed on to the singer. In a statement, Guy admitted it's impacted a lot of people around him, but said it wasn't something he could walk away from. Aussie students are being urged not to walk out of the classroom for a Pauline Hanson protest tomorrow. And Qantas has been named the most popular airline in Australia and the Pacific. Passengers voting on airlineratings.com that the flying Kangaroo delivers the best experience in New Zealand, and Virgin rounding out the top three.
0: Cash for scrap. Archon Metals Recycling. 16 Steptoe Street, Bundy East. It's 939. Your sport now.
13: In sport, Josh Hazlewood will play his first test in over a year when Australia takes on Bangladesh in Darwin starting tomorrow. Hazlewood has pipped Scott Boland for the final spot in the Aussie side. Nathan Lyon also returns, while all-rounders Bo Webster and Cameron Green have both been named. And you're up to date with news and sport.
0: It's just after five. What a feeling.
16: Oh my God! Wow!
0: Wind down after work every Thursday, Friday and Saturday at the Base Bar. And remember, what happens at the Base Bar stays at the Base Bar.
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0: 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It's 939, Bundy weather.
20: Chance of a shower across Bundy tonight, and if it is going to happen, it'll most likely be at either around 9 p.m. and or 5 a.m. Looking at a low of 12 degrees. Sunny tomorrow with a top of 25, then mostly sunny on Friday to end the week with a top of 24. 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
1: Will and Woody for Snooze. Hope you're having a wonderful drive home. Hey, we're talking lies that you told your parents. Bit of hindsight here. I think it's nice to realise they always knew that you were lying. No, I mean, I there's just so many that come back to me now. Like when mum and dad would go away and they'd be like, don't drive our car. And be like, no worries. And then me and my brothers, I remember, would always go outside and try and take a mental image of where the cars were so that we parked them back in the same spot.
2: Check the petrol
1: but
2: as well.
1: Yeah, we checked the petrol, but it was, oh, it's so obvious.
2: Yeah, it was. Yeah.
1: Nadia, what lie did you tell your parents?
3: So I used to wag school a lot. Oh, yeah. And my mum, who never spoke English or read in English, we used to get the truant notes, so we had to get our parents to sign. And I used to tell her that they were excursion notes. And eventually she kind of came on to, like, you know, that's a lot of excursions you're going on. So then she gave it to my dad, who spoke perfect English, read perfect English. And then I got caught out of that way.
1: Yeah, that would have, wow. Good on you, Nadia. We've got Alyssa who's called here. I feel like pulling the wool over your eyes, pulling the wool over your parents' eyes when English is a second language is like stealing candy from a baby. For people that grew up in that house. Like, that must have been a great moment where you're like, mum and dad don't even know what I'm talking
2: Needing
1: about.
2: Needing to translate parent-teacher interviews would be amazing. Just be like, they are literally just saying how incredible I am.
1: No idea.
2: Yeah.
1: Alyssa, what lie did you tell your parents?
4: Yeah, so while I was still living at home, I went to a party and mum got the call at about midnight saying, hey, you need to come pick Alyssa up. She's been sick. And the next day, she was really angry and she's like, how many did you have to drink? And I told her I only had two drinks, which really backfired on me because then anywhere I went after that, I was allowed to take one drink and that was it.
1: Oh, clever.
2: No. I used to always blame a bad prawn. We've all done that. Like,
1: you blamed it. Sorry.
2: I'd come home from a house party and I don't condone this at all, but I'd be unwell. I'd be sick.
1: Yeah.
2: And then I'd be like, oh, I had a really bad prawn at the house party.
1: And like, what sort of house party are you going to with this serving, prawns?
2: I know. Oh, the caviar must have been off, mum. I don't know what happened.
1: You had a history of, because I remember there's in your household, your mum was big on the soap to wash out the mouths.
2: Yes, yes.
1: The swearing. Was that the same for lies?
2: No, because the soap only worked once because mum soaped my sister.
1: Yeah.
2: And then my sister projectile vomited in her face. So the soap went away. Let's go to Deborah here. Deborah, what lie did you tell your parents, which was just super obvious it was a lie?
5: Oh, yes, it was. My mum was a single mum. So we were sent to Sunday school to be good little children, as kids are. But in those days, 5 cents was a lot of money to be sent to church. Five cents was a humongous amount. Uh-huh. And then what happened was not all the money ended up on the church plate.
1: Oh.
5: So only 2 cents used to make it to the church plate, and the 3 cents was an entire bag of lollies.
1: Yes.
5: In those days, the big bag of lollies you could get for 3 cents was humongous. So
1: wow,
5: a lovely bag of lollies for us to sort of...
1: Good on you, Deb.
5: While we're sitting there. Yeah,
1: I can hear the fond memories. I can hear the fond memories in your voice there, Deb. Wowee. Like I was in an Agatha Christie novel for a second there. Liston's called. That's a long time ago.
2: I can't believe
1: if three cents is getting you a bag of lollies.
2: The fact that she's split into five. Like you give someone 5 cents, can I have the change? It's crazy. It's a crazy thought.
1: How old was Deb? She must have been ancient.
2: 105.
1: Seriously.
2: Yeah.
6: Hey, man.
1: What's that, mate?
6: Inflation's crazy.
1: Inflation.
2: Yeah. God, inflation.
1: Where's that, Gen Z? Liston. What lie did you tell your parents, Liston?
7: So growing up, we were in high school and we got introduced to photosynthesis.
2: Yes, photosynthesis, right?
7: Yeah, we'll just go home and tell our parents. This was just plenty of us, not me alone. We were asked by the school to bring money for photosynthesis, and our parents didn't understand what photosynthesis was all about. And we got it for money, mate.
1: Photosynthesis.
2: I listed.
1: That's great stuff.
2: Gotta need some cash, man. We're getting some more photosynthesis.
1: Hang on, listen, were they just not across the concept, or were their English as a second language? What's the story?
7: Not as educated as we were. So I mean, most of them just went up to about 6 years or five of junior school only.
1: Yeah, it's crazy. Really they just hadn't have heard. That's a wild time when I suppose what you were learning at school was just like your parents just wouldn't have known the concept.
2: No. That'd be like our kids with technology. We will be so behind.
1: Oh, you will be.
2: We will be. Yasmin.
1: Yasmin, let's wrap it up. Lies you told your parents.
6: Yeah, no, this one wasn't me, but I was tutoring a girl. She was in high school in year 12, and she came to a few lessons, and then about 6 months later, the mum calls me, and she's like, my daughter's not doing well. She failed a business studies test. How dare you? And I said, I haven't seen your daughter in 6 months. Oh. And, it turns out she was pocketing the money every week. And then she goes, oh, can you tutor my daughter again? I said, no, I'm not being involved in this family drama. Like, my goodness. Enough.
2: How much were you charging per session, Yasmin?
6: I was charging $50 an hour, and this was every week for 6 months. And she would have the most crazy excuses, like her sister had a baby or she's sick, and then eventually I had to stop. Stopped, talking to her because I thought, I'm not going to waste my time. The mum thought I was still tutoring her. So,
1: good on her. Sorry.
2: Someone on the math, I kind of respect
1: right?
2: her.
1: Right?
2: I kind of respect
1: her. She might not have finished school, but she'll be a business dog right now.
2: That's what Jeff Bezos was up to, I reckon, when he was young. That's the way they think.
1: Allegedly.
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8: Hi, I'm Sally Pearson. Melbourne Mavericks have re-signed Diamonds representative Jamie Lee Price on a two-year deal. The 30-year-old played a pivotal role in steering the Mavs to their maiden Super Netball Finals series. Sunshine Coast Lightning has re-signed mid-quarter Ava Black until the end of 2028, while West Coast Fever's Alice Teague-Neild has re-signed for next season. And in tennis, Elena Rybakina has moved into the semi-final at the Canadian Open, defeating Naomi Osaka in three sets. Coco Gauff progressed by a walkover over Belinda Bencic.
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2: Yes.
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2: Honey, wake up.
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2: Hi, I'm Gareth Thompson. Net migration of around 180,000 a year would be enough to close the housing shortfall, according to the Shadow Housing Minister. It comes as the Coalition proposes slashing international student and working holiday visa intakes while cutting red tape to make building houses cheaper and easier. Andrew Bragg says it would ultimately benefit the economy.
3: This reduction can be achieved by getting the requisite skill changes the industry needs, by having modest reductions in international students, working holiday makers and some unskilled workers.
2: Guy Sebastian has settled an almost 9-year court battle against his former manager. It comes as Titus Day admitted multiple payments owed to the singer were never passed on. Day issuing a statement apologising to Guy and expressing regret. In his own statement, Sebastian says he knew it was impacting those around him, but he couldn't let it go. A man accused of murdering his ex in southeast Queensland overnight has been identified as a Brisbane rapper. 37-year-old Ronald Cora arrested at an address in the Logan area, where a woman in her 20s was found unresponsive. And a reminder, help is available at 1-800-RESPECT. A largest of its kind vaccination program is being rolled out to protect Victoria's little penguins from bird flu. More than 5,000 penguins on Phillip Island and at St Kilda are set to receive their jabs from next week. And there's still time to complete your census if you haven't already, before the ABS sends you a notice to complete. Those who've lost their unique census number can call the Census Contact Centre or head to the website.
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2: In sport, Jake Colajasny has been made unavailable for selection at Geelong with no timeline on his return. Cats coach Chris Scott confirming he hasn't spoken to the defender. In the NRL, the Broncos have signed Samoan international Sean Bloor on a 2-year deal from 2027. And Josh Hazlewood will play his first test in over a year when Australia takes on Bangladesh in Darwin tomorrow. And that's the latest in news and sport.
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8: Chance of a shower across Bundy tonight, and if it is going to happen, it'll most likely be at either around 9 p.m. and or 5 a.m. Looking at a low of 12 degrees. Sunny tomorrow with a top of 25, then mostly sunny on Friday to end the week with a top of 24. 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
2: Will and Woody for Snooze. Hope you're having a wonderful drive home right now. For how long did you get someone's name wrong?
3: I do it all the time. I hate it. I don't know what to do. I'm out of solutions. So I just keep shooting. Mim always says to me, stop being so confident with names. Because my problem is that I get a name and then something happens in my head and I've got the wrong name and then I really confidently go for it and I overuse it.
2: I don't understand that. Like if I don't know, I am now in getting older to a point where I'm realizing that it's better to just not say mate or legend. Whatever that is, I'm better to go for that than to shoot for the name.
3: Yeah,
2: it's not in my blood, though. My dad, even if he doesn't know someone's name, will shoot.
3: He's a shooter.
2: He's a shooter.
3: Yeah.
2: He called my little brother's friend Darcy Pierce the other day.
3: Low percentage play.
2: He's never known a Pierce. But it just came to him.
3: Let's go to Danielle here.
4: No, we're talking about how long you got someone's name wrong. This happened to you. What happened?
5: Yes, hi guys. How's your afternoon going?
3: Outstanding, Danielle. So love your energy.
2: Love it.
5: Oh, thank you very much. I've just finished a 12-hour shift, so I'm going good.
2: Good on you, mate.
3: Beautiful, mate.
2: Good on you, mate.
5: Yes. So I was calling my boss's name wrong for 3 weeks.
3: Bloody hell, that's a long time. So what's his actual, what were you calling him, Danielle?
5: I was calling him Simon.
3: Simon? Okay, great. And he didn't say anything for 3 weeks?
5: No, not at all.
3: This is your superior. And what's his actual name, Danielle?
5: Shannon.
3: Yeah. Oh. I mean, S, you nailed the S.
2: Good on you, Danielle.
3: A bit of a power play from Danielle. Not that she deliberately did it, but I reckon
2: getting
3: the boss's name wrong is a bit like, you don't control me.
2: Why would he let that run, though? Like, if I was in the boss's shoes, I'd correct her pretty quickly. It's a power play from the boss, because then in 3 weeks he gets to go, just so you know, you've been saying my name wrong for 3 weeks.
3: True. Yeah. He's always got it on it.
2: Yeah.
3: Aiden, how long did you get someone's name wrong for?
6: Over 2 years.
3: Whoa.
6: Yes.
3: Okay, give us the details.
6: So they were my housemate.
3: What?
6: Whilst I was living on a uni campus, I was studying at Griffith.
3: Yeah.
6: They were Japanese. When we first met on the day I moved in, she introduced herself and I forgot her name.
3: Okay, yeah.
6: But I was way too awkward to say, hey, what was your name again?
3: Oh, I get like that too. Okay, yeah. So what did you... Yeah, go on.
6: Eventually, this kept going on for an extended period of time. She'd always come up to me like, oh, hey, Aiden, how are you going? I'm like, hey, mate.
3: Oh, you were mating her. Surely you could just, like, look at one of her tags or something on her clothing.
6: No, because she didn't have one up. And she didn't have one up until the day she moved out 2 years later. And I got away with it for 2 years not actually knowing her name. Her name was actually Tahiba.
3: There you bloody go. Can I just say, Aiden, I don't think you were getting away with it. Like, you lived with someone for 2 years and you never said her name. She knew.
2: Yeah, she knew.
3: She knew.
6: But she never brought it up.
3: She was just too awkward. She was being
2: too awkward sometimes.
6: Yeah,
2: it's awkward. I have it on very good mail that junior producer Annalise called our CEO, Steve-O, Ben.
7: Yeah, in a meeting, we had a meeting with the CEO and the CTO or something like that. And
3: CTO?
2: CTO.
7: Chief Technology or, no, iHeart or something like that. Anyway, I can't remember exactly, but we had a meeting and I had called him the name of the person who runs iHeart. So as we were leaving, I was like, Ben, so good to see you, thinking that was his name. He's like, ugh. It's Steve-O.
2: Yeah.
7: And I was like, oh.
2: I actually think I was there for that meeting.
7: You
2: I think
7: were
2: you're
7: there
2: right,
7: for
2: it
7: that.
2: Was the CTO, right.
3: I missed that meeting, don't know how. Let's go to Lisa here. I'm a very busy guy, Lisa.
2: CEO is a big one, Annalise. Surprised you're still here. Gosh, I shouldn't joke about
7: me
2: that.
7: Me too.
3: Your neighbour. This is a story about your neighbour.
8: My father, his next door neighbour, called him Video from the 1970s till about 10 years ago when he passed away.
3: No way. Hang on, Video. He'd regularly say hello to Video.
8: Yeah, he'd call him Video because my dad helped him fix a VCR.
2: And that's all he had. That's all he knew him by.
8: That's all he had, And non-English speaking neighbours, they didn't know his real name, so my dad just stuck with Video.
2: Wow.
8: Yeah.
2: It was mildly racist, but anyway, we'll let that go. I put that across. I'll let you guys draw straws outside. Good on you, Lisa. Different generation.
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0: Okay, nobody panic. 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
0: Your new face tattoo? 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

0: Stronger, Britney Spears, to get you through the worst of the traffic. A great song at that time every day. Woodrow, speaking of great songs, speaking of great music.
1: Yeah.
0: This Friday, Peking Duck's first ever studio album is going to be released.
2: That one you've already heard. That's with Matt Corby there, called Let Go. But yes, the album gets dropped Friday. This is Will and Woody, by the way. I think you forgot to tag the show. Now,
0: people don't care.
2: A long
0: it's Peking
2: time
0: Duck's
2: ago,
0: album released this Friday, guys.
2: a long time ago, Will, you yes. asked, I'm going to be honest, a really weird question.
0: No, not weird at all. It's a question that everyone wants to know the answer to. Let's face it, Adam Hyde from Peking Duck is a sex symbol.
2: No doubt about it. New face of Bonds.
0: He's the new face of Bonds.
2: What a body.
0: Look at that chest. Mm. Look at those shoulders.
2: Yeah.
0: I mean, he's hot property. I think, you know, he and Abby are kind of the it couple right now. So that's why I asked him. I was like, geez, bro, how much do you lift? Final question for you. How much do you bench press, max? Because Woody and I were having this debate the other day.
3: Max bench, I haven't really tried. But if I had to guess, just one.
2: Just one. Yeah, one.
3: What do you reckon I could do?
0: I said 120.
3: 120? I reckon I could go probably 130, I reckon.
0: Oh, I told you it was high.
3: But to be fair, this is all hearsay. We should go.
2: We're all going to do our one rep max.
0: My God, he's sexy. Okay, so hear that.
4: Bench press 130 just with his voice.
2: Oh, seriously. Oh. Seriously. Anyway, the other side of Peking Duck is obviously Ruben. Now, when Ruben was on this radio show, we asked him to do one push-up.
0: Yeah.
2: Here's how that went.
5: All right. Doing it on the table.
0: Oh, wow.
5: Oh, he's up there.
0: Whoa, he's up.
5: He's up.
2: Here we go.
0: Here we go.
2: Here we go, Rubes.
5: One.
0: Oh.
5: You guys count me in for two, please.
2: Two.
5: Thank you.
2: Three. Let's go three.
0: The technique is horrendous.
2: You've got equal record. Let's
0: come on, mate. Four. Come on. You've got this.
5: Oh, you bastard.
0: Come on, Rubes. Get it. Yeah.
2: Okay, so he struggled.
0: That was
2: to do
0: his max.
2: Four push-ups. So you've got Adam. He thinks he can bench 130 kilos. Yep. Ruben struggled to do four push-ups.
0: Yep.
2: And then you've got you and me.
0: Yep.
2: And we both think we're just reasonably fit guys.
0: Yeah. So we're kind of in a bit of a conundrum because if we did, you know, a bench off against Ruben as individuals, we're going to win. If we did a bench off against Adam as individuals, Adam's going to win. But what if cumulatively Peking Duck benched their max? And then Will and Woody benched our max. Who would bench more?
2: It's awesome. It's so awesome. We've been kicking around this idea. The great news is, guys, tomorrow morning, it's happening.
0: Yep.
2: Will and Woody, they're
0: pumped.
2: Will and Woody v Peking Duck.
0: We haven't been able to get
2: on
0: to Ruben, but Adam's pumped.
2: Adam's pumped.
0: We don't know where Rubes is just yet.
2: He's promised that Ruben will be there. Apparently it was his birthday weekend last weekend.
0: Yep.
2: He's still going.
0: Yep.
2: And that'll all culminate in a bench off tomorrow morning.
0: Yeah.
2: We've had a further thought, though. I think it needs to be tandem bench. So two benches sitting underneath a bar.
0: Right.
2: So both of us
0: pushing at the same time.
2: Yes.
0: Love that.
2: The first ever example of tandem bench press.
0: Love that.
2: So and whoever lifts the most as a team wins.
0: Okay.
2: But I think the big part of it, which we haven't necessarily organized yet, is if we win, what do we want them to do? Like, what are the stakes?
0: Yep. Okay, cool. We're trying to sell some t-shirts at the moment.
2: Yeah, that's a great idea.
0: I'd love to see the boys in a DJ Will t-shirt.
2: Go one further. They've got a huge following.
0: Yeah.
2: Let's get them on social media wearing the t-shirts.
0: Love that.
2: Saying go to willandwoody.com to buy a t-shirt.
0: Bang.
2: That's if we win. And then we can ask them what they want.
0: Yes. If they win.
2: Okay.
0: Surely it's going to be their album launch Friday, so.
2: I mean, if they don't go for that, it's a massive miss on
0: their
2: part.
0: Yes,
2: I'm going to be honest.
0: Yes.
2: But the great news is,
0: we can offer them full airplay of their record or something, can't we? Surely. We're a radio station. They'll love that.
2: No, we are not a radio station. We are a show.
0: I don't think but we're on air for a couple of hours. It's album launch day for them.
2: Yeah, I get that.
0: Right, boys, we'll play the songs.
2: We don't choose the songs, Will.
0: Well, we'll have to have that chat down the line. I reckon we can throw it around.
2: Okay. All right. Don't offer that to them. Because they'll love that.
0: They will love that.
2: We can't provide that.
0: Someone talk to Brad.
2: Okay. Tomorrow, tandem bench press against Peking Duck. We'll cover the whole thing tomorrow on the radio show.
0: See you guys then. And don't forget, their record Paradise is out Friday. Pre-order wherever you get your music. It's Will and Woody. Hope you're having a wonderful Wednesday. Here for Snooze. Kiss.
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back. 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
1: In one corner is Trace, Lady of the People. Bundy's it girl, always making sure Bundy hears the bangers you want to hear. In the other corner is Maddie. 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Until now!
0: Why, you ask? 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

0: Comic-Cons you've ever been to. Will and Woody keeping you up.
1: We are at the very end of the DJ Will National DJ Tour. Will used to be a DJ. He had kids. He let it go by the wayside. But me, as your best friend, have organized the national tour for you. It all culminates, Will, with a gig at Club 237 in Townsville tomorrow night. And we have just given you a spray tan. Wow. I mean, how do you feel? How do you feel?
2: Dark.
1: Well, it's how you look, mate. Let's play Can You Hear It?
3: I'm going to say that's a soft drink.
4: Can you hear it?
5: It's a beer.
4: Can you hear it?
1: Darcy, no, Darcy, no, Darcy, no!
4: Can you hear it?
1: Honestly, looking at you, like with your beautiful bronzed skin, I want to see you DJ. Like, that's a man I want to see spinning some vinyls, Will.
2: I feel really dark. Is this like politically correct? Dark?
1: Yeah, no, we're fine. Fine there. We're fine there. I do. This is a good time to mention.
6: It will come off. Like, you want it to be darker, like sitting on the skin. And then once you wash, it'll be like, oh my God, I didn't, like nothing happened.
1: Yeah.
2: I feel like I could have been born in Colombo.
1: No, it's not that dark. I should mention, you asked for medium. I had a chat with Megan before the show. We've given you the darkest possible. So let's play some Can You Hear It? Beer or soft drink based on the sound of the can. I mean, I just think I want you dark, man.
6: Already looks so much better.
1: Seriously, you look healthy.
7: You'll end up loving it.
8: You'll
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1: Lock him in for next week, Megan. He'd love a weekly session. Let's go to Danielle here. Hi, Danielle.
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1: 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Beer or soft drink based on the sound of the can opening. If you get 16 in a row, you win $10,000. Here's your first can.
9: All right. Beer.
1: Sorry, Danielle. That was a Coke.
9: Oh.
1: Unlucky. Have a great weekend, Danielle.
9: Thank you.
1: All right. See you later. Let's go. To Tony here. Are you going to put some clothes on at any point, Will, or are you just going to stand there?
2: Honestly, I feel like I've been dipped in paint.
1: Okay.
2: Like, I feel like I brought, like, I think that'll ruin whatever clothes I...
1: So you're just going to stay in your jocks?
2: Well, I didn't...
1: Yeah, it's fine, man. It's fine. It's just a workplace. Tony, can you hear it? Beer or soft drink? You ready to go?
9: Yes, please. And Will, I love your tan. I've seen it on socials and it looks great.
2: Is it already on the socials? There, bloody hell, sexy does. Yep. He works fast.
1: It looks like someone you want to see DJ. Am I right, Tony?
9: Yeah, definitely.
1: 100%. Bring the people in.
9: Yeah.
1: All right, here's your first can, Tony.
9: Ooh, beer?
1: Nice, Tony.
2: Good on you, Tony.
9: Okay.
1: One can down. Great work. Let's go straight for your second can here, Tony. I'm liking this.
9: Ooh, beer again?
1: That was a crisp soft drink there, Tony. Sorry
2: well
1: about
2: luck,
1: that.
2: Tony.
1: Thank you for the lovely words about DJ Will, though. Tony, one song that you want DJ Will to play tomorrow night at Club 237, what would it be?
9: Oh, geez, got me on the spot. I don't know.
1: Don't worry about it. Totally fine.
2: Glad
1: totally
2: we went
1: fine.
2: Back for that. Great follow-up. Great follow-up.
1: That's what I do, Will. That's what I do. Let's go to Maddie here now. Hey, Maddie.
10: Hi.
1: Have you seen Tanned Will on the socials, Maddie?
10: I have, and I'm obsessed with it.
1: Yeah? Whoa. Wow. Whoa. Okay, let's crack some cans here, Maddie. Here we go.
10: Yep.
1: Whoa. Whoa.
10: Yeah.
2: I like Maddie.
1: No good, Maddie. That was a soft drink. I mean, Will, how are you feeling about that, though? Like, Maddie is... You're obsessed with Tanned Will.
10: Yeah.
1: Oh, got rid of her. Okay, it's getting too serious, obviously. Let's keep playing. We've got to go to traffic and ads now. I want you guys to get your full time with Can You Hear It, though. So,
2: yep.
1: 13-1065.
2: Keep
1: calling.
2: I think there's been a lot of chat for getting a free DJ Will t-shirt. Woots.
1: Yes.
2: We've had people in the network, family members, etc., reach out.
1: Yes.
2: Guys, they're not free.
1: No.
2: If you go to willandwoody.com, there are limited edition DJ Will t-shirts.
1: Yes.
2: But it's a money-making exercise.
1: Exactly.
2: DJing, music, business. I'm not doing any of this for free.
1: And Steve Jobs...
2: Club 237 are paying me $20,000 cash.
1: Exactly. Which I'm getting 20% off, which I think's gross. You're the one playing, but I'll take it.
11: Hits. 939.

I said, are you gonna be my girl? It's a 1, 2, 3, take my hand and come with me, because you look so fine that I really wanna make you mine. I said, you look so fine that I really wanna make you mine. 4, 5, 6, come on and get your kicks. Now you don't need

0: place your Z's with W's. It's Will and Woody keeping you up.
1: Junior producer Annalise is in the studio with us trying to defend Gen Z's honour. Woods, you and I are millennials and we love nothing more than pot-shotting them. And I think, I mean, right now, if you've been listening over the summer, we've opened the phone lines, I'd say, for the first time, Battle of the Gens in a very long time because...
2: just because we think it's so obvious.
1: This is fun. Hot.
2: Yeah, yeah, yeah.
1: This is good stuff.
2: So we basically...
3: Leave Benny alone!
4: It's Will and Woody's Battle of the Gens!
1: That's Woody's fault. He wasn't listening during the audio meeting.
2: Fair enough. I never listen. I'm too excited to listen. We basically asked you before the song, Annalise.
5: Yes.
2: Which president said this speech?
6: The 4th of July will no longer be known as an American holiday, but as the day when the world declared in one voice, we will not go quietly into the night. We will not vanish without a fight. We're going to live on. We're going to survive. Today, we celebrate our Independence Day.
2: Okay, now before the song, you went with JFK.
5: Yeah.
2: You then thought maybe Trump.
5: And then I thought AI Trump.
2: And then I think there was Martin Luther King in there as well.
1: That did get thrown in. If we really had to. One of the producers has written Abraham Lincoln in the chat.
2: Well, apparently, Joe, so your brother texted you, Joe.
7: Oh, yeah, my brother's listening. He's 23 and he said Abraham Lincoln.
5: King.
1: Extraordinary.
2: Should we go to the calls?
1: Because I just feel like this will
2: rub further salt in the wound, I think, when we see how, like, the phone lines are full of
1: the millennials
2: people.
1: Have picked up their Nokia 3310s.
2: Yeah.
1: And they have come roaring in.
2: Danielle, which president said that speech?
8: Thomas Jefferson.
1: Thomas Jefferson.
2: What is going on? No.
1: No.
2: No, Danielle. Let's go to Emily here. Emily, which president said that speech?
9: It's the actor Bill Pullman in the movie Independence Day.
1: Yes! Thank God.
2: Thank you so much, Emily. Right. So many more people have got that. Now, Annalise, based on that speech...
1: Good on you, Emily.
2: Have you ever heard of the movie Independence Day?
5: I have heard of the movie Independence Day.
2: What's it about?
5: Well, based off that audio that we just heard... It's actually not about America going independent. It's about the world going independent. Mm. And they're all having a day where they are independent.
2: the movie is just about...
1: Backs against the wall.
2: American... You think... This is one of the, July 4th was independent.
5: It's like America's Independence Day. But then I think they were like, why just have this for us?
2: Yeah.
5: Let's have this as a world thing.
1: Share the love. Yeah.
5: And that's why he says... The world has Independence Day.
1: Yeah.
5: And then everyone...
1: It's a global thing.
5: Yeah, so then on July 4th in Independence Day, the movie, everyone celebrates independence.
2: So what actually happened in the movie, though? So it's just a political movie?
5: That's what I would say.
2: Yeah. And you think this is one of the... At the time, one of the highest grossing movies made ever.
5: I know.
2: And you think lots of people just went to go and watch a political drama.
5: I think that sometimes, because, like, you know, you look at The Crown on Netflix and everyone watches it.
2: True.
5: Fair, everyone loves that.
1: You look at The Crown.
2: Their response.
1: You look at The Crown.
2: Who's in it? Do you know who
5: I keep tricking my brain with? I keep thinking that Matthew McConaughey's in it because he was in Interstellar. I keep thinking Interstellar was Independence
1: Day. There's a link between Interstellar and Independence Day.
5: Oh, the director, Christopher Nolan.
1: Nolan didn't direct Independence Day.
2: No. If I said to you Will Smith.
5: Will Smith did it.
2: Is the movie coming to you now?
5: Yes.
2: If I said Jeff Goldblum.
1: Name.
5: Love just Jeff.
1: There's a big thing in Independence Day that you're missing. Give me one word that you think it is. One word. And I'll tell you what it is afterwards. One word that is Independence Day. You guys can have a guess that side as well. Have you looked the movie up?
5: I'd say flag or something like
1: flags.
5: That.
1: Flags. Okay.
7: Say America.
2: America.
1: America. Yeah. Yeah. Yeah. Yeah.
2: There's a big thing that we're missing here.
1: What genre is it?
2: It sounds a bit...
5: Drama.
1: It's not a drama.
7: Comedy. Romance.
1: It's not a comedy. Independence Day is not a romance.
2: If you listen to the speech, it sounds a bit like he's rousing a crowd. Like, when would you rouse a crowd to, like, go, come on, follow me?
5: Comedy show. No, just kidding.
7: Thriller?
1: You're getting closer.
5: Horror.
1: Closer.
2: Mixture of that. Mixture of both of those things.
5: Thriller, horror.
2: Yes. And what happens?
7: Drama.
5: The world explodes. Action.
2: The world explodes.
1: Close.
2: Who explodes the world?
1: Who's trying to explode
5: Will
1: the world? Will Smith.
5: No!
1: Take us out.
2: It's about aliens. Okay. Aliens invading Earth, and we're fighting back against the aliens.
5: Interstellar.
1: Yes, that's what I'm saying. Yes. There's a link there. Yes. It's sci-fi.
5: Oh my God. So
1: it's sci-fi.
2: It's a great movie. You should watch it. It's a great movie.
5: I will. I put it on my list.
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0: or up early. It's Will and Woody keeping you up.
1: Right now, convince us you're in the car with somebody else. It's Phone Alone.
2: Will and Woody's Phone Alone.
3: All righty, we've got Geordie here. Geordie, who are you in the car with?
4: I'm in the car with Samuel.
3: Samuel, okay. And who is Samuel?
4: He's my son.
3: Your son, okay. How old is he?
4: He's 14.
3: 14, okay. We'd love to talk to Samuel if you can give him the phone.
4: Hang on. Hello?
3: G'day, Samuel.
4: How's it going?
3: Pretty good. Geez, I can definitely hear the likeness with you and your father. What have you done today, Samuel?
4: I helped my dad work on the ute.
3: Of his ute. Of his ute. Sound a lot like Geordie. Can you hand the phone back to your dad, please?
4: Hello?
1: G'day, Geordie.
3: Okay.
4: Hey.
1: How old Samuel did you say?
4: 14.
1: How long has he been working with you for?
4: Oh, he helps me work on the car.
1: Why wasn't he at school today?
4: Sorry?
1: Why wasn't he at school today?
4: It's a Brisbane show day.
3: That's right. Yes, of course it is. Of course it is. Okay, we'd love to talk to Samuel again one more time, please.
4: Yep, hang on. Hello?
3: Samuel, what's your favourite movie?
4: Would have to be, what do they call it? I haven't watched it for ages.
3: Hang on. Geordie, you've come unstuck, mate. I mean, let's be
1: honest.
3: You
1: reckon?
3: 100%. I mean, let's be honest. It's just slightly, it's a slight nasal addition that you've added there for your son, Samuel. You haven't named one movie. Geordie, we think you're alone in your car.
4: Yes, I am.
3: There you go. We've got you.
1: Oh, it was a bit of a sad ending in the end,
3: sad
1: wasn't
3: finish,
1: it?
3: A bit of a sad finish.
1: A bit of a sad finish there. Particularly the way you said it, Geordie, we think you're alone in your car. Yes, I am.
4: I am alone in my car and that I miss my son. He's in Melbourne. I haven't seen him for 2 years.
3: Oh, mate. And I tell you what, mate, I tell you what, Geordie, you've just eaten yourself some Red Rooster Chicken. You've just eaten yourself some Red Rooster Chicken. Congratulations.
1: God. Good on you, Geordie. There's some chicken for you, mate.
3: You've played on the hard strings and you've played them well, my friends.
1: $10 whole roast chickens, Monday to Wednesday on the Red Rooster. We'll throw in a Kenny here at Stubby Holder as well. And I mean, you would have thought over our years we would have learned how to pull the fader down quickly, but there you go. Sometimes you get a little bit of backstory.
3: Well, I liked hearing it. I liked hearing it. Hopefully your son's listening, Geordie, and you guys can reconnect soon. We got to move on, though.
0: It's Will and Woody. Adrenaline when I wake up, like
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6: Finally went off. 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

0: With the war on ugly, we're crossing live to our report on the ground now. How are things over there?
1: This battle has raged all day. 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
1: Good morning, Kylie. Welcome to the Maddie and Trace Early Bird Club. 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
1: Oh, yeah. 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
1: 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Here she comes.
3: The meanie convenie.
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2: Good morning, I'm Nathan Filmer with the latest from the Crofton Street newsroom. Graziers in the Bundaberg and broader Windbank regions now have access to an important tool to help keep their cattle herds healthy. State government support is being expanded to more farmers in the form of free testing kits to make sure their animals aren't being threatened by cattle ticks. The move is being touted as a win for livestock health, sustainable agriculture and the protection of Queensland's industries, economy and environment. Member for Burnett, Stephen Bennett, says the expanded DIP testing service will play a key role in helping prevent chemical resistance in cattle ticks.
3: Well, more support is coming to help cattle graziers in the Burnett region to deal with their chemical resistance issues. It is really important that we acknowledge just how important cattle producers are to the region, and we are going to provide cattle producers assistance to meet their general biosecurity obligations.
2: Two men have fronted up to court in Bundaberg over allegations related to illegal supply of nicotine products, allegedly as part of business activities. One man is charged with three counts of storing or possessing illicit nicotine products, as well as multiple other charges, but legal proceedings have been put on ice. News Corp reporting the prosecutor requested an adjournment after receiving a submission from the accused defence team. Meanwhile, another man has been charged with seven counts of the same offence, with the matter set to return to court in September. And Queensland Rail is reminding motorists and pedestrians to take extra care at railway crossings this Rail Safety Week. Last financial year, there were five near misses involving vehicles and pedestrians in the Windbank region, 50% better than 2 years prior. QR's Scott Cornish says not following the rules can seriously impact everyone involved.
4: These incidents don't just affect the people involved and their families. It impacts our train crew, the people on the train, and the first responders attending to the situation.
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5: Hi, I'm Phoebe Humphrey. Barnaby Joyce has declared One Nation as the gayest party in Australia while distancing himself from failed WA candidate Harminder Singh, who declared homosexuality as a mental illness. Joyce telling the ABC it's taken freedom of speech too far.
6: People are allowed to have views, but they've got to be within the Australian guardrails. Well, that's one of our key policies. We believe in an Australian culture that is tolerant, egalitarian.
5: Meantime, school kids across Australia are set to stage a walkout today to protest Pauline Hanson and One Nation. Demonstrations are being held in state and territory capitals. One of the big four banks warns that interest rates could remain high for some time to come. The CEO of Westpac says mortgage holders could be waiting until 2028 to start seeing the cash rate come down. He's blaming weak productivity. And Lionel Messi has hinted at retirement in a tribute post to his dad, the Argentinian legend, writing that since his father's passing, he has serious doubts about whether he can keep playing.
1: Four Walls Real specializing in all things sales. 4walls.com.au. 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
5: In sport, Aussie skipper Pat Cummins says Nathan Lyon is ready to go for today's first test against Bangladesh in Darwin, with the spinner making his comeback from a hamstring injury he suffered during the third Ashes test back in December.
7: It's great to have Nath back. I was even looking at some footage the other day of that Adelaide test, and I think that's the best he's bowled in years.
5: Roosters fullback James Tedesco will now miss tonight's clash against the Panthers despite being named on Tuesday. And round two of the AFLW season kicks off tonight between Melbourne and Hawthorn. That's the latest news and sport.
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1: 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Hits 939, Bundy weather.
10: Sunny today and tomorrow, both with tops of 25 degrees. Looks like a little bit of cloud about this morning. So far for Bundy, you're 14.5 degrees. Feels like 11.3. 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
0: Good morning. Thursday, 13th of August, if you don't mind.
4: Yes, 13th of August. It is National Filet Mignon Day, if you want to celebrate that. Also National Prosecco Day. So
0: okay. Could do both, really.
4: Yeah, of course. Maybe we could do that, team it up tonight, have a filet mignon with a glass of Prosecco.
0: Don't hate it. Just one glass, though. Always drink responsibly.
4: Of course, you silly fools. Coming up after we find out our songs for Pick the Hit is a big one for Maddie today. If he wins, tomorrow's a tiebreaker. If I win, I win the week.
0: Yet another week,
4: as I say. But coming up after that, we'll find out. I've got an email from someone who needs some advice. It is the headline in the subject of the email. My fiance has made the same mistake in the bedroom for years. Please help. Signed, Marika Mameta.
0: That is definitely not from that made up name, which is meant to sound like my fiance.
4: Oh, Martika Ramet. It's close. I don't think it's her, but we'll find out what's going on after we find out her songs for Pick the Hit. I'm glad she's.
0: I'm gonna listen in.
4: Thanks, Marika.
0: I'm gonna give it my all, but I don't think I'm gonna be able to relate to this one at all. So, coming up next, we're gonna find out our songs for Pick the Hit after Train on Hits. On the other

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2: Oh, a lot of pressure on Maddie today. I'm in the lead by 3 on the spreadsheet. 2-1 heading into today. So Maddie wins today. Tomorrow's a Friday tiebreaker. If I win, another week I add to the PTH spreadsheet.
0: Yet another week.
2: We are picking songs. Oh, make sure you get your vote in so you can go in the draw to win $200 to spend at the Moorpark Beach Tavern Thursday nights down at the MPB Tavern. Oh, tried to acronym that but stuffed it. Yeah, maybe I should just stick to the basics.
0: A bit of a sloppy start.
2: Yeah, it's okay.
0: And we're about to hit 14 past 6, so...
2: Hey, I lasted 14 minutes, bud.
0: You almost got 15 minutes into the show without a mistake. No, actually, we started well after 6, so you barely got in 10 minutes of the show without making a mistake.
2: Last night we were watching the news and the newsreader said a wrong word and Mark said, oh, you do a lot of that, don't you?
0: So he said to you.
2: I said, what? Because when you do those live
0: reads... He's heavy on the insult this month, isn't he?
2: I heard your stuff up. Cheers.
0: He doesn't mind calling a spade a spade.
2: Yeah, so I might just... Do you want me to start pointing out everything you do? Because you don't do that. So, yeah, thanks for pointing that out, Mark. Love you.
0: That's good. Good chance for you to get some personal growth out of it.
2: No. Ultimate 2000s, 4 CDs of greatest music from the 2000s. From this banger of a CD. Today, I've gone with Love Song, Sarah Burrell. I'm not gonna run.

If you want to hear that one, let us know. It's 939's Facebook. We've got the two options up there. So emoji react on the one that you like. So Trace has gone Cerebralis. I've gone with Good Charlotte.

0: just had a quick squiz at the votes. I'm in the lead.
1: Wouldn't be by much.
2: To pay for Cochrane.
0: No, you are. By 9.
1: Why? What, you're trying to troll me, are you?
0: Just having a bit of fun for a Thursday morning.
1: Are you?
0: Yeah. Yeah.
1: That's okay. That's why we call a captain of the fun. No, that's Brad, isn't it? Because he tries to shut down the fun at every opportunity.
0: Not me. Okay, you are in the lead, which Bundy's excited about because could it mean Friday Toy Maker tomorrow?
1: We hope so. We'll see how we go. Hits 939's Facebook. Woo! Let us know. Emoji react on the song that you want. Whatever gets the most votes will get played up to 7:30 on Hits.

0: 18 past 6, it's Brekkie with Maddie and Trey. Sunny is meant to be the forecast for Bundy today. Top of 25, looks pretty nice out there so far.
1: My husband has made the same mistake in the bedroom for years. Now, you know, if you've ever got any issues, Bundy, that you want us to nut out, make sure you email in just like...
0: Don't know if it's a good time to use nut out.
1: If you just tuned in then, don't get your nut out. This is from Marika Mameta.
0: It isn't from Marika Mameta, which is obviously a slight twist on Martika Rameta. Okay, if it's from her, what are the two middle names then?
1: Oh, well, she didn't put that in the email. So that doesn't mean it's not from her. Says, I used to enjoy climbing into bed with my fiancé, but these days...
0: They were married one moment, now it's a fiancé.
1: Yeah, I know, I've stopped up there. Shut up, it's husband. It's okay, it's not from Marika Mermaid. It's just from someone else.
0: Yeah.
1: Damn it.
0: She wouldn't be writing in to say I've been making the same mistake.
1: Would she? Maybe
0: if the same mistake is just making sure a great time has had. Yeah, guilty, Your Honour, mate. Throw me in. 25 to life.
1: We don't want you there, remember? So my husband, but these days it's something I dread because every night just before he crawls beneath the sheets, he does something completely vile. This is every night.
0: Must be a fart.
1: He lets out the loudest, smelliest fart. It's revolting. He thinks it's hilarious. She goes, I used to laugh along with him and find it, you know, at the start that we were comfortable with each other.
0: That's like feeding the animals at the zoo.
1: Exactly. Worse still, he will try to seduce me after the fart, leaning in for a kiss while the stench still lingers in the air.
0: Bro, that's not a good romantic sitch.
1: No, I'm just trying to picture, like you lean in for the kiss, you want to get intimate and then you still...
0: Your nostrils are filled with filth.
1: While I try my hardest to forget about it, let's be honest, there's nothing less sexy than passing gas. He pouts when I push him away, faking a headache. So I don't have to be intimate with him. We've all done it, haven't we?
0: Okay. I don't think... I've never copped that one.
1: I'm sure Tika's...
0: No, I've never...
1: There would be a woman in your life, not maybe numerous headaches.
0: I'm just saying...
1: A plethora of headaches.
0: I'm just saying, Mark, you've had that busted on you by Trace. I can tell you, my little sweet fiancé there, all clear in that department. I've never had the headache excuse used. I've never been shut down, to be honest.
1: Oh, what time is it? I finally admitted that I was completely repulsed by him passing gas, but when I tried to tell him how gross it was and that I'd preferred he didn't do it, he brushed me off saying, it's just natural. Yeah, it is natural to pass gas, but not dropping it before you get into bed. I'm at a loss getting him to see how disgusting this habit is. What would you do? How do you, you know, they're married, it's been happening for ages. He doesn't seem to take it seriously. What do you do?
0: I guess you just don't have the sex.
1: Yeah, that's
0: if
1: what I mean.
0: If he's going to do the farts.
1: Yeah, do you just put
0: it's a trade-off.
1: Yeah, you put a hard line in the sand going, okay, you keep doing that, no sex. Just cut him off until he...
0: Yeah, it's not like trying to be a jerk. You just go, I don't feel like it now.
1: No, of course you don't, because you...
0: It's gross.
1: Kissing in the stench.
0: Yes, it's right in the stench.
1: Maddie and Trace's early bird. I didn't know how to segue from right in the stench to Maddie and Trace's early bird club. This is for
0: There's
1: all
0: no
1: you
0: stench in the club.
1: Look at this legend over here across the road. He's up early. He's in the garbage truck collecting bins. See, he's up nice and early. And there's a lot of people in Bundy that are. 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
2: Good morning to all our members of the Early Bird Club. We've started this club to reward you absolute legends that get up early just like us. And it's time right now to induct another member. Carol, how are you this morning, love?
3: I've just knocked off of work.
2: Ah, so you're the opposite. You've worked all night and just knocked off. Carol, where do you work, darling?
3: I'm working in disability.
0: So many people that we speak to early in the morning are.
2: Yeah, because we've been doing this now for about a month, Carol, and a lot of disability support workers ring on through because they get up early, or like you, work overnight.
3: Yeah, yeah.
2: No, so what's your routine now? So go home, go to bed?
3: I'm starting again at 2 o'clock this afternoon, so yeah, I'll go to bed for a couple of hours just to catch up what I didn't get last night. And then get up and go to work again and knock off tomorrow morning at 6 a.m.
0: So what, you get maybe 2-3 hours sleep in between?
3: Oh, it depends on the client as to how much sleep you get overnight.
0: Yeah. Oh, okay, so you might have got some sleep overnight, but then you get a little 2-hour sleep in between shifts.
3: Yeah.
2: Oh, well, Carol, welcome to the Early Bird Club. And woo-hoo! Just by getting up early and giving us a call, well, going to bed early, we're going to give you $25 to spend at Cruise the Bake, as you're going to need it today, darling.
3: Yeah, thanks.
2: Welcome to the club. Thanks for the call.
3: Thank you.
2: Bye.
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13: Good morning, I'm Nathan Filmer with the latest from the Crofton Street newsroom. Free dip testing kits will be made available to more farmers, including landholders in our listening area, in a bid to support local producers and shore up the ag sector. Cattle ticks are a thorn in the side for graziers because the parasites cause severe blood loss in livestock, transmit fatal tick fever and create big financial costs. But free dip test kits are now available from Bundaberg's DPI office, offering a surefire way to stay on top of cattle tick outbreaks and maintain healthy herds. Member for Burnett, Stephen Bennett, says the support will empower those on the land to keep their animals healthy and prevent the spread of chemical-resistant ticks.
14: By maintaining correct chemical levels in their dips, producers give themselves the most cost-effective method of controlling ticks, and importantly, they also reduce their risk of creating chemical resistance in cattle ticks on their properties.
13: A man who's been accused of supplying illegal nicotine products has faced Bundaberg Magistrates Court this week over 25 counts across five different offences. The charges include 7 counts of selling a smoking product without a retail or wholesale licence authorising the type of sale, and 2 counts related to storage or possession. News Corp reports Magistrate John McInnes could not connect with the accused by phone and said he could deal with the matter in his absence, but the prosecution reportedly said she preferred not to, as the accused had previously indicated he'd be seeking a proof of evidence on the charges and appointing legal representation. And this Rail Safety Week is a reminder for everyone to follow the road rules at level crossings. Last financial year, Queensland Rail recorded 127 near misses across the state, which is an increase from the previous year. However, the Wide Bay region bucked the trend, recording 5 near misses and 7 the year before. But QR's Scott Cornish says the message is still not getting through to some.
15: Level crossings are safe when everyone follows the rules. However, people are still not following the rules all the time, creating risk for themselves and the people on the trains.
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16: Hi, I'm Phoebe Humphrey. 147 unidentified drones have been detected at Air Force bases across Australia. ASIO is being urged to investigate after drones were spotted near Sydney, Adelaide and Townsville. They were recently seen above a RAF base in Newcastle. 2 Aussies have been rescued from a burning ferry off Bali. 211 people were pulled to safety after the ferry from Bali to Lombok caught fire. A 19-year-old Indonesian woman died. The future of Australia's largest aluminium smelter has been secured with a $2.5 billion deal that will be funded by taxpayers. This will keep the Tomago plant in the New South Wales Hunter region open past 2028, locking in around 1,100 jobs. And Donald Trump is being sued over a scheme that would give subscribers instant access to his Truth Social posts seconds before the general public. 2 US media outlets are taking legal action against the president, saying it's corrupt. Early access can cost up to $141,000 per month.
1: Cash for scrap. 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It's 939. 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
16: In sport, we're still months away from summer, but Test cricket returns today with the opening test between Australia and Bangladesh taking place in Darwin. Despite his brilliant Ashes series, Scott Boland has been dropped in favour of Josh Hazlewood.
17: Really tough call, but again, with so much cricket come on, it's great that we've got someone like Scotty who will absolutely step in for a fair bit of it, I imagine.
16: Skipper Pat Cummins there. To AFL, Taylor Walker could be managed for Adelaide's clash with Frio tomorrow night in Perth. And in the NRL, the Roosters face the Panthers tonight to kick off round 24. That's the latest news and sport.
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1: 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Hits 939, Bundy weather.
0: Got a sunny one. Sunny today, sunny tomorrow. Both with tops are 25 degrees. What a beautiful looking morning. And not as cold as it has been. So right now, Windermere, 14 degrees, feels like 10. 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So slip, slop, slap, seek, and slide. 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
2: You are right, Maddie. It's not as cold this morning. You rode in. Did you wear your gloves?
0: Oh, that was a whole issue in itself.
2: What happened?
0: I'd left my gloves at work, but I wasn't sure if I'd left them in work or they were in the car. So this morning, I sort of realised I weren't in the house, and then I went outside, got in the car, dug around in that, and my five jumpers that I've left in the car, and wasn't in there. And I was like, oh, well, Teak's taking the car anyway, so she's going to be fine. So I took Teak's gloves. And then when I got to work, I realised my gloves were in my drawer.
2: Okay.
0: Was
2: it awkward trying to ride with gloves that were too big?
0: Look, old big hands over there. I know you got bigger hands than me, but Teak doesn't.
2: Big hands, McGee.
0: No, she got upset because I've used her gloves previously and I stretched them and she wasn't happy with it.
2: Okay.
0: That's a true story.
2: Okay, I take that back. So it's just for lols. I said that. It's not true.
0: In my house,
2: don't sue me.
0: In our households, I have the dominant sized hand.
2: Okay.
0: So, how you like me now?
2: You love me now, bitch. Coming up in 10 minutes' time, it's something we love to do, and that's catch up with Chantelle from Red Collar Rescue. She's got some good news about some dogs we've talked about previously.
0: And we've got some good news to
2: some good news to tell her as well. Coming up next time, we're going to meet... We've got Spike and we've also got Chewy. We'll meet them coming up in the next 10 minutes.
0: Boy, I'm glad I'm not a male redback spider.
2: Oh, so am I. I couldn't work with you. I don't like them.
0: Well, it's just in the mating game, it's not good to be a male redback spider.
2: Okay. I'm going to ask you why, but you're going to say, tell you next.
0: Yeah. It's not good. And we'll find out after G Flip here on Hits.

0: 16-7 hits breakfast. Maddie and Trace with you. 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Whew, it's good not to be a male redback spider. I'll tell you that.
1: Of course. Why?
0: Because in the act of mating, the male, because the male redbacks are very small compared to female redback spiders.
1: Okay.
0: Like the female, huge. They're very dominant.
1: Yep.
0: And in the acts of love, the male redbacks somersault themselves, their body, into the mouth of the female. She eats them. They die.
1: Jesus Christ. Thanks for the good vibes. She eats them.
0: Like,
1: they die.
0: They can sometimes try and wiggle away, but they voluntarily do this somersault. This is like, they've already begun. It's not the start. They still get to do the thing.
1: Why are they having sex if they know they're going to die and get eaten?
0: The self-sacrificing death dance gave males an evolutionary advantage. It improved their chances of offspring. The process of being cannibalized increases the time that they mate with the female. They're scoring more mating time.
1: Okay.
0: So the more chance of having kids increases the likelihood they're going to die. Females, redbacks, can store that spider sperm. It used to lay eggs for up to 2 years after mating.
1: Wow. Isn't like animals amazing?
0: Well, yeah, there's like other examples in the animal world of like the guys getting eaten straight after. Yeah. Is it like praying mantises or one of those ones or something like that?
1: Would you, you know, hold off if you knew the next time you were going to get jiggy with it, you're going to get eaten and die?
0: Would I hold off?
1: Yeah, of course you would. You don't want to die.
0: 100%. Like,
1: and you held off for all that time, like you're probably used to it.
0: Maybe I was a male redback spider in another life.
1: You did say they were small than the female one.
0: Yeah.
1: Yeah.
0: Good joke. Good jokies. Love that.
1: That's awkward, yeah.
0: Yeah, no, very good. Yeah. Good. Big belly laughs here on Hits 939. Next, we're going to speak to Chantel from Red Collar Rescue. You know-

0: 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Appreciate your company this morning on a beautiful looking day, sunny and a top of 25 for Bundy.
1: On Hits 939, Maddie and Trace to the rescue with Red Collar Rescue.
2: It's that time of the week. We're catching up with Chantel from Red Collar Rescue. Good morning, Chantel. Before we get into this week's... Look at that. This week's doggos. We want to chat about an email that you sent Maddie and I over the weekend.
3: Yes, I did. It's very exciting. We have had over the last month a few of the dogs that we have been talking about be adopted. So very excited.
0: And some of them have been in the Red Collar Rescue for ages.
3: Yeah, Twiggy, definitely. It was more than 550 days that she had been with us before she has been adopted and is loving life in her new home.
0: Nah, go, Twiggy.
2: I love that. Okay, let's continue this and try and find some homes. For today, we're going to meet Spike and Chewy. Let's start with first Spike.
3: Okay, excellent. Thank you. So, yeah, Spike is a male border collie. He's about 6 years and 3 months. He did come in with Chewy, so they were like brothers kind of thing from the same household. Spike, unfortunately, when he came in, did get tested for heartworm, as we test every dog that comes in, and was positive for heartworm. So he has actually finished all his treatment about a couple of weeks ago. So he is now ready to be finding his perfect home. He is a very shy boy. It takes time for him to build a connection with you. But he loves a good, when he's comfortable, he loves a good butt scratch. He'll actually do like the little stomps with his feet. It's actually quite cute when he does it, because it's like he's stomping, but he's moving to make sure you get the right spot, like where it needs to be scratched.
2: Oh, the cutie. He's very cute.
3: He is very cute. And since obviously been finishing his treatment, he loves to like sprint out to the big paddocks when we let them out, and he just runs. And the funniest thing is, the very first day that I let him out myself personally, there happened to be a car driving near the fence. So he's like looked at the car. He's like, okay, it's on. And it was like a chase. Like he was like trying to beat this car with a race. It was so funny watching it. And then he's like, now I'm all right. I'm done now. And he comes running back.
2: Oh, we absolutely love that. Okay, let's go from Spike to Chewy, who's also just completed his heartworm treatment.
3: He has, yeah. And he's 3 years and 11 months. So he's a little bit younger than Spike. He's also a border collie. But he is so sweet. He's very people-orientated. He does love to spend time with you, get cuddles, snuggle up with you. And he's very much, he doesn't go off and run to, like, chase the cars or anything like that and do races. He prefers to, like, sniff around, explore. He's like, on a, checking out all the different scents that are out there kind of thing. But once he's done all that, he just loves to come over and just get cuddles, scratches behind the ear. Unfortunately, he doesn't do the little stomps with when you give him scratches. He just snuggles up and puts his paws on you to say, okay, keep going. I like your cuddles sort of thing.
2: Oh, that's...
0: He doesn't want to steal Spike's thing.
2: No, God, no.
3: No.
2: No, you no, can go to our Facebook page and check out pictures of Spike and Chewy. Now, Chantel, if people want details on these two or any other dogos at Red Collar Rescue, how do they get involved?
3: Okay, so they can find out about all the different dogs that we have available in two ways. 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You can put in a message through there and put an application through our website.
2: Like, that is amazing. Now, Chantel, we've got a bit of news for you, actually.
3: Okay.
2: Now, I don't know if you know, we do a competition on air called Think Like Trace.
3: Yes, I
2: okay,
3: do know.
2: Yeah. And last week, was it last week or the week before, Janine rang on through. She won herself $5,260.
3: Oh, wow. Yes, I did hear about that. Congratulations, Janine.
2: Well, Janine has sent Maddie and I a message going, you know, I'm so excited to win. I'm going to give you some money to go to a charity of your choice.
3: Really?
0: So it's not the whole amount. It's a portion of it. So she's given us $500 from her $5,000 that she's won, and we're going to give it to Red Collar Rescue.
3: Oh, my goodness. Oh, thank you so much, everyone. Oh, thank you, Janine. Oh. Thank you, Tracy. Thank you, Maddie.
2: Oh, when she sent that message, I thought, you know, she was just a wonderful winner to start off with. And then she sends that damn message and I got a bit teary. Oh. I'm thinking, God, you've won that and you also want to help a charity as well. And we know how much you and all the hard-working volunteers at Red Collar Rescue do, so I'm sure you can use that $500.
3: Oh, definitely. That will go a long way for a lot of things for the dogs. Oh, my God. Thank you guys so much. Oh, my God. I have to go back to a meeting, not crying.
2: Well, you head back to the meeting, darling.
0: It's our pleasure.
2: It is our pleasure. Thank you for chatting to us. We'll talk to you in 2 weeks.
3: Thank you, guys. Thank you so much.
2: Thank you, darling. Bye.
1: 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You wake up on the floor of your hotel room, a half-eaten burger in one hand. Sunlight is piercing through the curtains. Your voice is gone. Your T-shirt's ripped. 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

0: It's breakfast with Maddie and Trace. Think like Trace back after 7 o'clock. Win yourself over $1,000 this morning, matching all five words of what Trace thinks. But the three of the five match words will give you the $50 spend. South Kalan Hotel. And just after 7 o'clock, the amount that you should be able to stand on one leg, particularly if you're over 60. More after seven.
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5: Good morning, I'm Nathan Filmer with the latest from the Crofton Street newsroom. The matters of two men will return next month after they fronted court in Bundaberg this week on charges relating to the illicit supply of nicotine. News Corp reports the men face a magistrate on Tuesday after racking up a combined 32 counts across various alleged offences with no pleas entered. One of the charges, storing or possessing an illicit nicotine product, is part of a business activity on the premises where the business activity is conducted. One of the men was charged with 7 counts of selling a smoking product without a retail or wholesale licence authorising the type of sale. The Queensland Government is spruiking new support for Bundaberg graziers that'll help control cattle ticks and the issues they create. Testing the chemicals used to protect cattle helps to ensure farmers aren't unknowingly treating their herds with defective dip wash. Now producers in the Bundaberg region will be able to test the liquid using kits provided free of charge in a bid to better manage the parasites. Member for Burnett, Stephen Bennett, says the initiative will keep animals healthy and the region's ag industry robust.
6: This is a free service offered by DPI and will make it easier for local graziers to ensure their chemical levels are within the recommended ranges. For more information, contact DPI on 13 2523 or visit the DPI website.
5: And scientists say the Great Barrier Reef caught a rare break last summer, with a late monsoon cooling shallow waters in December, just as a heat wave was expected to cause a coral bleaching event. Australian Institute of Marine Science researchers spent more than 100 days at sea counting corals and found cover stabilised in the south. Daniela Ciccarelli from the Long Term Monitoring Program says they've been monitoring the same spots for 40 years.
7: We basically go back to the same reefs over and over again, to the same locations. And these locations are spread throughout the whole Great Barrier Reef, which is literally the size of a small country like Italy. And so we have locations all the way from off the tip of Cape York all the way down to the Gladstone region.
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8: Hi, I'm Phoebe Humphrey. The federal government has slammed those flying drones around Aussie Air Force bases. It's been revealed 147 unidentified drones have been seen in restricted airspaces near Sydney, Adelaide, Townsville, and most recently, Newcastle. Industry and Innovation Minister Tim Ayres telling Nine it's unacceptable.
9: It's unsafe, it's illegal. People who are doing this activity should stop it. They will face the full force of the law.
8: The Westpac CEO is warning interest rates could remain high beyond 2028. Anthony Miller says we need to see improvement in productivity growth. The Reserve Bank left the cash rate on hold at 4.35% on Tuesday. A GoFundMe has been set up for an 18-year-old Aussie golfer who was on life support in Bangkok. Jessica Bang suffered a brain hemorrhage at the start of this month while preparing for a competition. And White House Press Secretary Caroline Levitt has quit after recently welcoming a baby. The 28-year-old says her focus is on being a mum.
4: Four Walls Realty, specialising in all things sales. 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Hits 939, your sport now.

0: Bowler Scott Boland has been dropped for the opening test between Australia and Bangladesh, which gets underway in Darwin this morning. Josh Hazlewood comes into the starting 11 for him. It's an ageing team, only with one player under 30, but that's not an issue for skipper Pat Cummins.
1: So we might be a little bit older, but we feel, you know, as fit and ready to go as we ever have.
0: The Roosters will be without James Tedesco in tonight's Round 24 opener against Penrith, and the Saints will make a call on whether injured duo Liam Ryan and Tom De Koning line up for Saturday's must-win clash against the Tigers. That's the latest news and sport.
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2: 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Kids 939, Bundy Weather.
6: Sunny today, sunny tomorrow, both with tops of 25 degrees. A beautiful looking morning out there for Bundaberg. At the moment, 14.2 degrees, feels like 10.7. 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
8: Coming up in 10 minutes time, it is Think Like Trace time. $1,100, all thanks to the South Kalan Hotel, could be yours. Five words, match your five to win the cash. Match three to get $50 spent South Kalan Hotel. But don't worry, even if you get one or two, you can still go on the running to win a Maddie and Trace merch pack. CD in there as well.
6: Next, how long should you be able to stand on one leg after 60 in terms of balancing and what your balance says about your health? Should we test whether you can do the amount of time for a 60-plus-ish person?
8: Well,
6: next?
8: You'd think I would nail it because I'm way under 60. So, yeah, let's do it.
6: Would you say way? Or halfway there?
8: No, I'm not Bon Jovi so. I'm not halfway there. Halfway there would be 55.
6: And what are you?
8: 54.
6: Turning 55 at the start of the year. Oh. Yeah, not far away. So I'd say more mid-50s than early 50s.
8: You say what you like.
6: I just did.
8: Yeah, okay. God, if I don't get this, okay, I'll nail it.
6: Surely.
8: I'm only 54, so surely I can do it.
6: Surely. And if not, we're going to have a look into your health.
8: It's stuffed.
6: It's no good. All right. That's not great, mate. All right, let's find out more after this on Hits.

0: 7:15, hits breakfast with Maddie and Trace. Think like Trace on the way this half hour. Win yourself $1,100, matching all five words with what Trace thinks. A feat that's only been accomplished, well, I say four times, but really only three. Because the last time,
1: it wasn't
0: matching five words. It was only two.
1: Doesn't matter. It is on the board. It's been won four times.
0: Three people have matched five words.
1: Yeah.
0: With what Trace thinks.
1: Yeah.
0: Even just the three of the five match words gets you the $50 to spend South Clan Hotel when we play it. Coming up soon. How long you should be able to stand on one leg after 60.
1: Okay.
0: And what your balance is about your health. Your balance depends on your muscles, vision, inner ear, strength and reaction time. So for people over 60,
1: yep,
0: a 10-second one leg stand is a useful benchmark. If you can't hold it that long, it may be a sign to work on balance, strength, and stability. Balance naturally declines with age. We're all getting worse at balancing. And of course, if you're getting older and your balance is getting worse, it can increase the risk of falls.
1: Not good. God, so 10 seconds.
0: That's if you're over 60. That's a pass mark for that. Study indicated that among 1,700 adults aged 51 to 75, those who could not stand on one leg for 10 seconds had a higher risk of death over the next several years than those who could. As a general principle, you should aim to train your ability to stand on one leg for 30 to 60 seconds. Being able to balance this long likely indicates an adequate level of balance to accomplish most tasks of daily living and your ability to stay stable in the face of an intentional stability challenge.
1: Okay, so you want me to do this challenge? You've got your timer ready?
0: I've got a timer.
1: So how long do you want me to stand on one leg for?
0: As long as you can. If you get to a minute, obviously, we'll just call it and just say you've got super balance and all good.
1: Okay.
0: I'll lead you through what you're meant to do. Don't start yet because we'll start the... We'll start the timer, but I'll go through the things. Don't follow my instructions yet. So you stand tall with your core braced on a flat non-slip surface. There was nothing in there. So stand, core braced, flat surface.
1: Yep.
0: Keep your eyes open.
1: Yep.
0: Place your arms at your sides or lightly. Wherever you want for comfort.
1: Yep.
0: You can put them wherever you want, but wherever you feel most comfortable. So we haven't started time, but when we will, you will lift one foot off the floor and then you start time. And when the foot leaves the floor, we'll stop when your foot lifted touches back down. And then you can repeat it on the other side, but we'll just test one side because it'll get too boring to do both sides.
1: Yeah.
0: So go with your strongest, whatever you think that might be.
1: Okay. And just to let you know, if I do this and I lose my balance, take a tumble and hurt my foot or something, I'm going to have to leave the show.
0: Don't take an intentional dive.
1: Oh, I'm tired. Okay. I'll tell you when my foot is lifted so you can time. Ready?
0: Yeah.
1: And go.
0: Okay. We have just started. Yeah. I believe Trace has lifted off the ground.
1: Yeah, well, you can't see.
0: I can't really see, so I hope you're not cheating.
1: No, come on.
0: Okay. Well, you're doing quite well because we're already 10 seconds in.
1: Okay. And you're not allowed to keep your arms out to balance beside your body.
0: It says beside your body, but you've definitely still got that leg off the ground?
1: Yes.
0: Okay. Well, you're about to hit 20 seconds. You're doing this comfortably.
1: Look at, you'd laugh and reckon I'm not fit.
0: You've got your hands by your sides.
1: Yeah.
0: 30 seconds.
1: Mm.
0: Boy, I reckon you're going to do a minute easy.
1: Wow. God, I'm
0: make sure
1: fitting.
0: You're not cheating.
1: No, you're not. Do you want to walk around?
0: Have you got to lift it up very high, though?
1: Yes, it's right high. Look.
0: Okay.
1: Look, I nearly...
0: 40 seconds.
1: Yeah.
0: You're looking very stable.
1: Yeah. Look.
0: 45 seconds. This has been easy. Dang.
1: How does she do it?
0: I don't know. But are you cheating?
1: No, I'm not cheating. Look, you can look at my foot.
0: Yeah, 55 seconds. 4, 3, 2, 1. There you go. Look at you. You're like a superhuman.
1: Yeah, but I am 54. So maybe when I'm turned 60, if we're still doing the show together then, we'll redo it and see if I can do over 30 seconds.
0: I'm surprised you did a minute. I didn't think you'd have a minute in you, to be honest. I thought you'd have the 10 seconds well covered, but I thought you'd get a bit shaky at the 20-second mark. Think like Trace.
1: Won't be shaky on that.
0: $1,100 to match all five words of what Trace thinks when we...

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1: It is time to play Think Like Trace. $1,100 is the jackpot. All thanks to the South Kalan Hotel, where this Saturday night there is a trivia night to raise money for the South Kalan State School. So $10 per person. Tables are 6, but you must book. How would you go on a trivia night? I love trivia nights. I usually don't go because most of them are during the week, but I love trivia nights.
0: Remember when we did a couple of trivia offs around Battle of Schools?
1: Yeah.
0: We did one in the office and it was, I think it was the announcers, Jimmy and Brenda at the time.
1: Yes, yes.
0: And we just took on some of the sales guys, I believe. We dominated them.
1: Yeah.
0: I came into my own more on the sports than anything else.
1: Yeah, but I think we're good because, we complement each other.
0: But then we went up against...
1: the sponsors. We beat them as well.
0: So Jeff...
1: Yep, Jeff Augustus from Queensland Computers.
0: We went up against Jeff, who thinks he's a bit of a brainiac, Jeff, I believe.
1: Yes.
0: And that's why he gets involved in it, because he loves getting around rewarding kids for academic feats. So we took on him.
1: Yep, someone from Sugarland Plaza.
0: Sugarland Plaza, yeah. And I checked the rules, and you didn't lose any points for buzzing in and getting it wrong. So I was just buzzing in on everything real quick and then just looking to see who of us had the answers. And we rolled them as well. Yeah. So
1: we're the reigning champions, to be honest.
0: We're 2 from 2 from Trivias.
1: Okay, next battle. We're undefeated. When it kicks off again, let's do it again.
0: So I guess a short answer to the question right here. I think we'd go pretty well.
1: There you go.
0: I think I'd go right at trivia.
1: $1,100, 5 words, match all 5 to win that cash. Wouldn't it be good to go off before we go on holidays? We've got one more week next week.
0: Yeah, doubt it.
1: Why not?
0: Call me Miss Doubtfire.
1: Have you got no? Is that a vote of no confidence in me?
0: We had to get down to 2 words to give it away to Janine.
1: Okay, whatever. So. Okay, buddy. I'm sick of talking to him. I want to talk to you guys. If you want to play, give us a call right now. 415-3-0-8-6.
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0: Look who is.
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11: Ladies and gents, this is the moment you've waited for. You've been searching in the dark, your sweat soaking through the floor. And buried in your bones, there's an ache that you can't ignore.

0: morning. It's breakfast with Maddie and Trace. 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Let's play Think Like Trace.
1: How low can you go? Win money to spend at the South Kalan Hotel or the cash jackpot. If you could do that disturbing thing and think like Trace.
2: Carla, is it?
3: Yes.
2: Yes. Good morning, Carla. How are you? Thanks for calling. I get to speak to someone besides Maddie.
3: Thank you. We're so happy to get through. We've been trying for months and months.
2: Oh, a lot of people say that. Well, I'm glad you're finally through, Carla. 1,100. And how do you go when you play along at home?
3: Oh, the kids usually do better than me, actually, so they're going to help me this morning.
2: Okay. Well, someone did say to me yesterday they get a lot of them right because all they have to do is think like a bogan. So I'll give you that bit of advice before I go out, okay?
3: Righto.
2: Okay. That might be hard, but good luck.
0: All right, Carla and kids, Trace is out. The door is shut. Let's match as many of these as possible. $1,100 for five match words this morning, but $50 to spend, South Kalan Hotel, if you match three of the five words. So good luck. First word is shoulder.
3: Oh. Arm.
0: Second word is feet.
4: Tie.
3: What do you reckon, kids?
4: Tie.
3: Oh, the kids are going toe.
0: So they're going to go toes on that one?
3: Shall we go shoes?
4: Yeah.
3: Let's go shoes.
0: Shoes. Third word is lounge.
3: Chair.
4: Pillow.
3: Hello.
0: So the word was lounge and you're going hair?
3: No, chair. C-H-A-I-R.
0: Yeah, cool. Yeah, now that makes a lot more sense than hair. The fourth word is wreck.
3: Ship, do you think? We're going to go shipwreck.
0: Ship. Good one. And the last word is volume.
3: Do you want to go loud?
0: Loud. Okay, loud it is. Last one, Trace.
2: Carla, how are you feeling?
3: Oh, I don't know, trying to keep the kids happy. I don't know. We'll see how we go.
2: Okay, let's get into it.
0: Shoulder is the first word.
2: Oh. I could say sore because mine's sore, but I don't
0: Yours
2: think,
0: is very sore.
2: Yeah, I don't think Carla would know that. First word that comes to mind, ham.
0: Shoulder ham?
2: Yeah.
0: Yeah, that would be incorrect.
2: Oh, no. What did Carla say?
0: Arm.
2: Okay. Damn it.
0: Okay, second word. Feet.
2: Two come to mind straight away, shoes and toes. I'm playing this game for a while now, and I usually, it's the second one, so I go toes. Is it? What? Oh, it's shoes, isn't it?
0: Shoes.
2: Oh, damn it. Okay, we need the next three. Let's do it.
0: Yeah, third word. We are zero.
2: Yes, I know.
0: Okay. Third word is lounge.
2: First word, I'm not even thinking to, lounge chair.
0: Finally.
2: There's no need for that. Okay, Carla, we've got one.
3: Awesome.
0: Okay, one, two, three. Fourth word.
2: Yep, we've matched one.
0: Yeah, so we need both of these for a prize. This game's been a bit of a wreck, and the word is wreck.
2: Break. You wreck something, you break something.
0: You go on break?
2: Yeah. Is that it?
0: Nah. Shipwreck.
2: No, oh, I didn't even think of
0: that. That was a good one, shipwreck.
3: Not good enough.
0: I hate to do it to Carla and the kids.
2: Months and months I've tried to get through. But hang on, just get this last one. Then
0: yeah.
2: We'll,
0: yeah. I hate doing it. Last word is volume.
2: God, I'm going to say how I like it. Loud.
0: Yeah.
3: Oh,
0: nice.
3: Yay.
2: Is that Oh, Carla and kids, don't be sad. Would you like to opt into the second chance draw? Kids, there's some temporary tattoos in there. You can put Maddie and Trace tattoos on. Bottle openers for mum there, a bumper sticker. Would you like to opt in, Carla?
3: Absolutely. But you know what? I'm just going to hear it all day now because my five-year-old said toes, so I should have went with the five-year-old.
2: Oh, what's their name?
3: Arlo,
2: you absolute legend. Toes, next time your mum might listen. Guys, have a good day. Talk soon.
3: Thanks, Thank you so much.
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0: It's a bit of an ick.
2: What?
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10: Good morning, I'm Nathan Fillmore with the latest from the Crofton Street newsroom. Researchers have discovered coral cover has stabilised in the southern Great Barrier Reef. It comes as Australian Institute of Marine Scientists have finished up annual surveying across the same reefs they've been monitoring for 40 years. Daniela Ciccarelli from AIMS explains why the work is significant.
11: Coral cover is literally the percentage of the bottom of the ocean that's covered in living coral. And we do this because the reef is literally built from the live corals. And so this is what we call an ecosystem engineer. It builds the whole structure, and it also provides a shelter and the food for all the other critters and organisms.
10: Graziers in the Bundaberg and broader Wide Bay regions now have access to an important tool to help keep their cattle herds healthy. State government support is being expanded to more farmers in the form of free testing kits to make sure their animals aren't threatened by cattle ticks. The move is being touted as a win for livestock health, sustainable agriculture and the protection of Queensland's industries, economy and environment. Member for Burnett, Stephen Bennett, says the expanded dip testing service will play a key role in helping prevent chemical resistance in cattle ticks.
12: Well, more support is coming to help cattle graziers in the Burnett region to deal with their chemical resistance issues. It is really important that we acknowledge just how important cattle producers are to the region, and we are going to provide cattle producers assistance to meet their general biosecurity obligations.
10: Graziers from across the Burnett electorate can now collect a free dip test kit from the Department of Primary Industries office on Enterprise Streets in Bundaberg. And two men have fronted up to court in Bundaberg over allegations related to illegal supply of nicotine products, allegedly as part of business activities. One man is charged with 3 counts of storing or possessing illicit nicotine products, as well as multiple other charges. But legal proceedings have been put on ice, News Corp reporting the prosecutor requested an adjournment after receiving a submission from the accused defence team. Meanwhile, another man has been charged with 7 counts of the same offence, with the matter set to return to court in September.
1: Hits 939, national news, now.
13: Hi, I'm Phoebe Humphrey. Restricted Defence Force airspaces have been breached nearly 150 times this year by drones. They've been spotted north of Sydney, near Adelaide and in Townsville. Defence personnel were forced to pull down blinds after drones were flying over a RAF base in Newcastle just last month. The federal government has backed down on a late change to get its news bargain incentive across the line. PM Anthony Albanese striking a deal with Angus Taylor, forcing tech giants to pay media outlets for news. It follows Labor Labor making a late change that each deal would be capped at 17% instead of 25%. That's now been ditched. Two Aussie tourists have survived a deadly ferry fire in Bali. They were among 211 people who were on board a ship to Lombok when a blaze broke out. A 19-year-old Indonesian woman was unable to be saved. And the Jonas Brothers have been unveiled as the halftime act for next month's NFL clash in Melbourne between the Rams and 49ers. The group says they couldn't be more excited to play at the iconic MCG.
9: Cash for scrap. Archon Metals Recycling. 16 Steptoe Street, Bundy East. It's 939. Your sport now.
13: In sports, starting with cricket, and Aussie skipper Pat Cummins is confident Scott Boland will feature in the national side again soon after being edged out by Josh Hazlewood for the final pace spot for today's first test against Bangladesh in Darwin.
4: It's one of those ones where there's not much you can say to Scotty other than obviously there's a lot of cricket coming up, but he knows his worth and how good he is.
13: Contract talks with Sam Walker have broken down, with the Rooster now set to test the open market at the end of the season, turning down a $5 million deal. And round two of the AFLW season kicks off tonight between Melbourne and Hawthorn. That's the latest news and sport.
9: Maddie and Trace, back in 30 seconds.
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9: 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Hits 939, Bundy weather.
0: Sunny today, sunny tomorrow with a top of 25 degrees. Right now it's Sharon, you're 15 degrees, feels like 12. 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
2: Thanks to everyone who voted on our Facebook page. You're all in the running to win $200 spent at Moore Park Beach, a tavern. Maddie has to win today to take it into that all-important Friday tiebreaker, because I am in the lead by three on this spreadsheet, the PTH spreadsheet.
0: I love how passionate you are and serious about this game.
2: I am.
0: I know you are.
2: I've been doing it for like 16 years.
0: There's no sarcasm. That's just...
2: Okay. I thought you were being...
0: No, fast. You're definitely way more serious about this.
2: This week, we're picking songs from Ultimate 2000s, four CDs of the greatest music from the 2000s. Today, I went with Sarah Bareilles' Love Song.

0: Ah, that means you've done it, my friend. You had to pick a big one to win, and that's what you've done. 2-2 heading into tomorrow.
1: Yeah, I just had to pick something in there that I thought would win the popularity battle. So, yeah, I mean, Good Charlotte, probably a little bit more commercially known than Sarah Bareilles. But, yeah, it's going to mean all to play for tomorrow. Thanks for the votes. Good Charlotte Lifestyles, the rich and the famous on Buddy Sits 939.

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1: Happy birthday, happy birthday.
2: Someone special is having a birthday today, so we're spreading the love. 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
3: It is Thursday the 13th of August. Having a birthday today is Jet. Happy first birthday, JJ. We hope you have the best day and that you are spoiled. Lots of love from Uncle Jordan, Auntie Caitlin, Lucas and Madison.
0: Got a happy third birthday, Jace. Love from Mummy, Andrew and Mason. We love you so much, little man.
3: And Colby Morgan is celebrating. Happy seventh birthday to my amazing little man. You try your hardest and never get upset. I hope you have the best day. Lots of love from Mummy, Daddy, Gwen, Cruz, Grammy and Poppy. Happy birthday to you all. But it is time to announce the winner. We're going to send you shopping with $20 at Jake's Candy. Congratulations to Colby. If you've got a birthday shout out you want to share, do that through our website, which is hits929.com.au.

0: Good morning, it's breakfast. Maddie and Trace with you. It's 8 to 8 on a gorgeous sunny morning for Bundy. 25 the top temp today, and the forecast is exactly the same for tomorrow.
1: The Hits 939, Roadrunner. Out and about on the streets of Bundy for in-style men's land.
0: Morning, Brett. How you doing today?
2: Morning, guys. Going well. How are you two?
3: Oh, look outside. How can we be anything but fine? The weather, we live in the beautiful part of the world. The sky is blue, and tomorrow is a tiebreaker for Pick the Hit. What else could you want?
2: It doesn't get any better than that, does it?
0: No. Holidays, maybe? That's coming up next week.
2: Hardly any time to wait.
3: Yeah, 1 week to go. That is exciting. But people don't care if we're going on holidays. They want to know you and I do. No one else does. Yeah. Where are you? What do you got?
2: Specifically the general population. I don't really care. But I am.
0: Well, they do if they're going to get some bumblers on.
2: just the one bumbler. Thank you very much.
0: Well, anyway. It used to be a pair, but we've only got one now. So that's all good.
2: Yeah, no. It's the staffing levels are critical. Anyway. We've got... where am I again? Oh, right here at Salt Arrival, guys, on White Street in the Roadrunner this morning. Plenty of good stuff going on board. Got some fruit buns from Cruiser Bakehouse. I've got plenty of your Hits merch and your Barrett's Bacon Crackle and your discount vests from Burger Urge. And I do have some more single ride passes for the St. Luke's Community Fair and Open Day on this weekend. They're sitting burning a hole in my pocket, so come and ask me for those bad boys if you want them. And we've just grabbed plenty of the other good stuff going on in the Roadrunner over here at Salter Oval on White Street. Thanks, of course, to InStyle Men's Land. And you've got a formal occasion coming up. InStyle Men's Land will have you looking sharp from head to toe.
0: Nice one, brother.
3: 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Bye.
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0: Hits breakfast with Maddie and Trey. It's about to hit 8 o'clock. Straight after 8 o'clock, something that's on the census that's causing blow ups in people's houses. We'll talk more after eight.
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9: Good morning, I'm Nathan Filmer with the latest from the Crofton Street newsroom. Farming advocates are warning the newly released guide to help landholders comply with national environmental laws does not adequately address serious concerns raised by primary producers. Those on the land have been in the crosshairs of legislative reform, landholders saying the law favours purported conservation efforts over the welfare of Australia's ag industry. Complaints have arisen that rules are too cumbersome and that there's no certainty the regulations won't negatively impact crucial land management and the nation's food security. Ag Forces Shane McCarthy says the release of the new guide is underwhelming and doesn't provide a clear pathway for primary producers to get on with their essential work.

0: what I can and can't do just to do day-to-day activities on my farm is just making it harder and harder.
1: Cautious relief from scientists who have spent 130 days counting coral on the Great Barrier Reef as part of an annual report. The Australian Institute of Marine Science long-term monitoring team has revealed coral cover is steady in more southern areas of the Great Barrier Reef. Daniela Ciccarelli from AIMS says it's positive news.
2: In December, there was starting to be accumulated heat, and we were looking down the barrel of another bleaching event potentially, but then a late summer monsoon came in with lots of wind and rain and cloud, which cooled down the waters and allowed the corals some relief and enabled them to start growing again and recovering.
1: And free dip testing will be made available to more farmers, including landholders in our listening area, in a bid to support local producers and shore up the local ag sector. Cattle ticks are a thorn in the side for graziers because the parasites cause severe blood loss in livestock, transmit fatal tick fever and create big financial costs. But free dip test kits are now available from Bundaberg's DPI office, offering a surefire way to stay on top of outbreaks and maintain healthy herds. Member for Burnett, Stephen Bennett, says the support will empower those on the land to keep their animals healthy and prevent the spread of chemical-resistant ticks.
3: By maintaining correct chemical levels in their dips, producers give themselves the most cost-effective method of controlling ticks, and importantly, they also reduce their risk of creating chemical resistance in cattle ticks on their properties.
4: Hits 939, National News, now.
5: Hi, I'm Phoebe Humphrey. Nearly 150 drones have been spotted in restricted airspace above Australian Air Force bases. ASIO is being urged to investigate the sightings near Sydney, Adelaide, Townsville and recently Newcastle. Industry and Innovation Minister Tim Ayres telling Nine those responsible will face the full force of the law.
6: It's absolutely unacceptable, the security of our air bases and for the travelling public as well. It's been a perennial issue in Australia and around the world.
5: Thousands of students are set to take part in a mass walkout today against One Nation. Rallies will be held in capitals across the country to protest the party's policies and its leader, Pauline Hanson. One of the big four banks warns that interest rates could remain high for some time to come. The CEO of Westpac says mortgage holders could be waiting until 2028 to start seeing the cash rate come down. He's blaming weak productivity. And soccer star Lionel Messi has hinted at retirement, writing that since his father's passing, he has serious doubts about whether he can keep playing.
4: Four Walls Real specializing in all things sales. 4walls.com.au. It's 939, your sport now.
5: In sport, Aussie skipper Pat Cummins says Nathan Lyon is ready to go for today's first test against Bangladesh in Darwin, with the spinner making his comeback from a hamstring injury he suffered during the third Ashes test back in December.
7: It's great to have Nath back. I was even looking at some footage the other day of that Adelaide test, and I think that's the best he's bowled in years.
5: Roosters fullback James Tedesco will now miss tonight's clash against the Panthers despite being named on Tuesday, and Taylor Walker is in doubt for Adelaide's clash against Fremantle tomorrow night. Tex could be managed for the match in Perth. That's the latest news and sport.
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4: 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Hits 939, Bundy weather.
12: Sunny today and sunny tomorrow. Both with tops of 25 degrees. A beautiful looking morning for Bundy, and a bit warmer than it's been over the last few days. So right now, 16 degrees, feels like 12.3. And for Nexus Pools, the best pools in Bundaberg, today's UV reading will reach 6, which is high. So remember, slip, slop, slap, seek and slide. 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
14: Coming up in 10 minutes' time, what's something people pretend to enjoy but almost nobody actually does?
12: Things they pretend to enjoy but they don't.
14: Yeah, one of the...
12: It feels like it's one of them ones where people are pretending they're into fancier stuff than they are. Because you know when you ask people about things... And like they might be like, they'll put, if it's their TV shows

0: a really low-brow one, they might pick a high-brow show that they don't mind.
1: So, yeah,
0: so there's stuff like that that people do all the time. They give you the answers of the things that you want to hear more than what they do.
1: One of the examples, meetings. Everyone puts on a face and pretends for 45 minutes. Rinse and repeat. It's exhausting. I will let you know, no word of a lie, when I am going to a meeting here, I don't pretend to like
0: it. Oh, no, no, you openly.
1: You know.
0: You're openly belligerent.
1: Yeah, to the bosses, to everyone.
0: Yeah.
1: Yeah, so I don't pretend.
0: No.
1: And I don't like them.
0: You very openly show your disgust and disdain.
1: And then Maddie will go, oh, I don't think I'll be here when you come out, Trace. I'll say goodbye now. And then he rides on his bike, a lap of the sales area, gives me a big wave as I'm stuck in a damn meeting.
0: I hate leaving without you. Gosh, that kills me. That, anyway, we're going to talk about the census and households blowing up about it next.

0: 13 past 8, hits breakfast with Maddie and Trace, built on 30 years of trust, test drive a new Kia at Bundaberg Kia. So the census is out.
1: I've completed. You are yet to start.
0: Well done.
1: It's not a sick brag. I just like to get it out the way.
0: Yeah, I had to message Teak to make sure the letter that told us what to do and the number to use. I don't know where it is. Teak opened it up and I just don't know where it is. So I've messaged her and she said, we have got it. So I'm going to have to get onto it today.
1: Okay. I just look though, if you're thinking, God, I can't find that letter either. Still go online. You can generate a number and do it without the letter. But if you have the letter, it's just easier. I guess it's in front of you.
0: Many questions in there about many different things.
1: But yep.
0: One question that's got couples chatting is about how much housework each week each person does.
1: Yeah.
0: So this is a couple having a chat about it.
2: In the last week, did Andrew spend time doing unpaid domestic work for their household? No.
3: Yes.
2: There's the options are no.
3: Yes.
2: Did listen. No. Yes, less than 5 hours. Yes, 5 to 14. Yes, 15 to 29. And yes, 30 hours.
3: Oh, 5 to 14.
2: Come on, be truthful. Be truthful.
3: 5 to 14.
2: What do you do? All right, I'm ticking less than 5.
3: What? I'm doing all the gardening. The other day.
2: Oh, that's true.
3: 5 to 14, thank you.
2: Okay, that's an off week. That's a rare week.
3: 5 to 14, thanks.
0: So that interaction is being played out in an Australian household because the sisters are questioning how much unpaid work they do each week. Come on, sisters. We've got to stand up for ourselves.
1: Shut up.
0: All the queens out there doing all this unpaid work.
1: Yeah, if we were to document it and, you know, get paid by the hour, we'd get so much money. You know, between the washing and the vacuuming and the dishwasher unloading, and that's amazing.
0: I'm just going to have to stand up for the men here for a moment.
1: Yes.
0: Your better half, Mark, said at the outside broadcast we were at on the weekend that he had to get out of there quickly so he could get home and have the house all good for you by the time you got home.
1: The boss of Waterview Estate came over and said, oh, Mark said he's got to have, make sure the house is right. I did all the housework on Friday afternoon. I will give it to him. He put a load of washing on and hung it out. But you know when men do something, girls, and it's like, you know, they have to tell you 100 times? Just do it. So, no, he lied about that. He does the outside. I do the inside.
0: He was saying that he had to have that. He said he had to have that house all sorted for you by the time you got home.
1: He's a liar. He's a liar. He did do the washing and hung it out because then I get home and he goes, oh, you don't have to do the washing today. And I said, thank you.
0: It's interesting when you start timing it all up, who does what, because I do a lot of little jobs daily over and over again.
1: Okay.
0: So get the stuff out of the dishwasher, right? Clear that, clear the kitchen. I often cook during the week. So get the washing on the line. Get the washing.
1: What about the deep clean, the cleaning the bathroom, the toilet, the vacuuming, the mopping, all the stuff, you know, the dusting?
0: Mm-hmm. Teak does Teak, that.
1: That's right.
0: She doesn't want me to do it mainly because I...
1: No, because you stuff it up and you...
0: Well, she's good all bleach and all that sort of stuff and I don't really like the smell of bleach. But I reckon, though, with all those little ones that I do constantly
1: Don't you dare say that you do the same amount as Teak.
0: Maybe not during the period where I've been working every weekend for how many damn weeks now, but you remove that factor out. Right. And then so I'm more prone to be when I'm not working every weekend, I'm more prone to helping out more on the weekends. But because I've been doing all these ones, I've been stepping back. But I truly believe that the little things that I do over and over and over again equal her big efforts that she'll do on a weekend.
1: Okay. I will say
0: many repeated efforts over and over again can match the one big effort on the weekend.
1: Okay. I will send her a message and confirm that because I think it's a load of ball. But I don't know. Maybe she will say correct.
0: Come on, sisters. Let's not put up with this anymore. Men are pigs.

0: 21 past 8, I should say. It's Brekkie with Maddie and Trace. Beautiful day, sunny. Top temp, 25 degrees. Same forecast for your Friday.
1: Yesterday, like, cold start, but like yesterday afternoon, just sitting out in the sun, absolutely
0: beautiful. I'm back out to hanging out in the backyard there.
1: Yeah, it's just nice. Okay, what's something people pretend to enjoy, but almost nobody actually does? Let's kick off the first one.
0: Caviar.
1: Yeah. Does, you know, do you pretend to enjoy that so you look hoity-toity, or is it really nice? Like, have you've tried it, haven't you?
0: Yeah. But textually, it's weird, little bubbles.
1: Yeah. So you don't enjoy it?
0: I wouldn't say I enjoyed it.
1: Okay.
0: Oysters, I think that's another one.
1: That's on the list. Mark, he'll be in the kitchen and he'll chuck one of those down. And as I look at him, I dry reach and just stay away from me. Do not come near
0: me. I've eaten them and I can eat them, but I wouldn't say they're thoroughly enjoyable.
1: No. So if you go out, you go, oh, because some people go, oh, I can't wait, love oysters.
0: No, if you Kilpatrick them.
1: Yep.
0: But that's basically adding other things to hide the oysterness, isn't it?
1: Your raw oyster.
0: Raw oyster, I think, is so overrated. People pretend they like it, but it's not that great.
1: What about this one? Waiting and sitting in silence while people all around you sing happy birthday to you.
0: No one pretending to enjoy that, are they?
1: Oh, some people love it. You know, center of attention, everybody. Yeah. It's, you know, you think about it. You're just sitting there all awkward watching everyone sing.
0: Hip hip!
1: Hooray! Having uninvited guests around.
0: Yeah, once again, who's pretending that that's good?
1: Like when you turn up.
0: I guess when they turn up, you're like, oh, hey, so good to see
1: you. And then you look over at your partner and go, what the hell?
0: Yeah.
1: We just planned to have a little afternoon nap.
0: Yeah, if I just see a car in the driveway out of nowhere, I'm like, what is going on?
1: What about this one? Making you go through old photos of someone else and listening to their old bragging stories. Imagine that.
0: Yeah.
1: Oh, this is back when I was 21. Oh, I was hot and had all these girls. Just listen. Yeah. No.
0: Or it'd be something like parents with a very young child and like making you watch something that's thoroughly not that impressive.
1: Yeah. But to you it is because it's your child.
0: I'm saying for the people that's not their child.
1: Yeah, yeah.
0: And they're like, oh, watch them do this. And the kid does the most basic thing that any kid in the world could do. And you're like, okay. Yeah.
1: What about this one? When parents put their one-year-old on the phone with you and then they walk away to do something and the kid's got the phone, she said, this lady said, it drives me absolutely crazy.
0: I would extend that and just doing that with anyone of any age. Like them being the person that decided to be on a phone call, that person's on that phone call and then they give you, even if it's not a one-year-old, then they give you the phone, they walk away, and I'm sort of like, I didn't choose to be on a phone call.
1: Okay, I just got a little update, just a message from my partner, Mark. I have mussels at home, not oysters. I hate oysters.
0: Oh.
1: Apologies, love. Do I even know you? Okay, they're the mussels that smell. And...
0: Oh,
1: yeah,
0: I don't find mussels too bad.
1: Okay, there you go.
0: Yeah, no, mussels are pretty good.
1: Okay, camping. It's got to be camping. Yeah.
0: Yeah.
1: Who pretend Maddie and I agree when, unless it's glamping.
0: Unless you can remove dirt and you can remove all the bugs and you've got somewhere it's comfortable-ish to go to the toilets.
1: Yeah, not digging a hole in the ground.
0: Ugh.
1: And we'll end on this one. Party music from the 60s, 70s and 80s that get played at every event possible. It's like every party has to be stuck in time. Are you kidding me? I don't pretend to love that. It's amazing.
0: No, it sucks.
1: No, it doesn't.
0: Remember you doing the thing with the Dancing Queen? We need a fourth person. Do we even still have that? I don't know if that's dated out.
1: Okay, so we went to this party. It was all the staff and our former boss.
0: Yeah, we got
1: Corey Pitt. There was me, our new boss, Jim, me. We were singing ABBA. There was three of us singing this.
0: And dancing.
1: And
0: very daggy dad dancing from the other two.
1: Yeah, yeah. I nailed it.
0: Much better than the other two.
1: Yeah, so we were singing an amazing ABBA song and I'd had a couple of drinks and this is what you can hear from the time.
2: We're fourth person!
1: Yes. We had three and we all know there's four in ABBA, but I looked at Maddie and said, will you be our fourth person? What do you think he said, guys?
0: I didn't get up, mate. How many drinks does it make you sound like this?
2: We're fourth person!
0: That's a sloppy Susan right there. I'll tell you what.
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0: I think you've got a big appetite. 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
1: While you're in Childers, make sure you pop into the brand new... Maddie, get your fingers away from me.
0: I'm not touching you.
1: No, he's not touching. But before, he leaned over on my side to get my a highlighter to use.
0: A whole lighter that I was meant to have.
1: Yeah, and he was putting his fingers in it. Freaked me out.
0: He really didn't like my fingers being over in your area.
1: Four fingers away from me. While you're in Childers, make
0: That's
1: sure.
0: That's so smart. How do you see him?
1: Grand Cellars Bottle Shop, located at the southern end of...
0: Don't break my finger.
1: Well... 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
1: 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This is your news now.
2: Good morning, I'm Nathan Filmer with the latest from the Crofton Street newsroom. Advocates say farmers in the Bundaberg region are among those being affected by overly burdensome legislation under the banner of conservation. The National Environmental Protection Agency has released a new guide to help producers comply with Australia's national environment laws. The ag sector has been working with the EPA to help local growers cooperate with recently introduced rules brought in by the federal government. But AgForce's Shane McCarthy says those in the local ag sector are among those nationwide who are still unsure exactly how the rules apply.
3: Those everyday activities that I'm sure that your guys around Bundaberg would do, be able to manage their weed, manage their landscapes, prepare for bushfires, fencing. We're unsure that if we undertake these activities, whether producers will be doing the wrong thing, day-to-day activities that producers need to do.
2: Queensland Rail is reminding motorists and pedestrians to take extra care at railway crossings this Rail Safety Week. Last financial year, there were 5 near misses involving vehicles and pedestrians in the Wide Bay region, 50% better than 2 years prior. QR's Scott Cornish says not following the rules can seriously impact everyone involved.
4: These incidents don't just affect the people involved and their families. It impacts our train crew, the people on the train, and the first responders attending to the situation.
2: And scientists say the Great Barrier Reef caught a rare break last summer with a late monsoon cooling shallow waters in December, just as a heat wave was expected to cause a coral bleaching event. Australian Institute of Marine Science researchers spent more than 100 days at sea counting corals and found cover stabilised in the south. Daniela Ciccarelli from the Long Term Monitoring Program says they've been keeping an eye on the same spots for 40 years.
5: We basically go back to the same reefs over and over again to the same locations, and these locations are spread throughout the whole Great Barrier Reef, which is literally the size of a small country like Italy.
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6: Hi, I'm Phoebe Humphrey. A major rescue package has been unveiled for the nation's biggest aluminium smelter, with the federal and New South Wales governments committing $2.5 billion for the Tomago plant in the Hunter Valley. The deal will keep the smelter open past 2028, locking in more than 1,100 jobs. Major security concerns this morning after revelations hundreds of drones have been detected above Air Force bases around Australia. ADF sources are calling on ASIO to investigate after the devices were spotted at sites north of Sydney, near Adelaide and in Townsville over the past year. The most recent sightings have been around a RAF base in Newcastle. And millions have watched a solar eclipse in Europe. 90% of the sun was covered by the moon in the UK, while other parts of Europe experienced a total eclipse.
7: It is magical because the world goes quiet and dark and the birds are unsettled and it's all a bit weird.
6: They're on 7. The next one in the UK will be in 2090.
1: Cash for scrap. Archon Metals Recycling. 16 Steptoe Street, Bundy East. It's 939. Your sport now.
6: In sport, we're still months away from summer, but Test cricket returns today with the opening test between Australia and Bangladesh taking place in Darwin. Despite his brilliant Ashes series, Scott Boland has been dropped in favour of Josh Hazlewood.
8: Really tough call. It's the nature of a strong squad, but again, with so much cricket come on, it's great that we've got someone like Scotty who will absolutely step in.
6: Skipper Pat Cummins there. And the LA Lakers basketball team has been sold, the NBA franchise going for a record $17 billion Aussie dollars to a former Disney chief. That's the latest news. And sport.
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1: 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Kids 939, Bundy weather.
10: Got a sunny one. That's going to be today and tomorrow. Both with tops of 25 degrees. Just a beautiful looking morning out there. Right now in Svensson Heights, 17.8 degrees. Feels like 13.5. So the current temp in the feels like a way off. And for Nexus Pools, best pools in Bundy, today's UV reading could reach 6, which is high. 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
12: Usually this time, coming up in 10 minutes, we talk about our tipping. But last week we were going through the tips and Maddie said, don't even know where you're doing them because you don't tell anyone who you're tipping. So no, we're going to do a story. I paid for a window seat, but the middle seat passenger closed the shade. Is that allowed? Who has got the right to handle the shade and control it? We'll dive more into that in the next 10. Now, first we need to survive the five. 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
12: 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If you want to survive...
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12: Get out of my ice bath. 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If you want to try and play Survive the Five, you need to call us right now. 415-30-886.

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2: Oh, good morning, Sky. What's happening today?
3: Not much.
2: No. Oh, you got something? Yes. Nothing exciting that you can tell us?
3: Oh, well, I'm going fishing today, so.
2: Oh, that's okay. Exciting.
0: That's good. What do you normally catch?
3: Puffer fish.
0: No, that's not good. Aren't they poisonous?
3: Yeah.
0: Okay, it doesn't sound like you're very good at fishing, Sky. Let's see if you can do better at this, Surviving the Five. Let's get the 5 questions done in 30 seconds to get the 2-week trial membership at World Gym and the pizza money. Good luck, let's do it.
1: 3, 2, 1. Your time starts now.
2: How many letters are there in the word banana?
3: 5.
2: How many letters are there in the... How many balls are there in a cricket over?
3: 6.
2: What is the name, nickname of the American singer Bruce Springsteen?
3: Pass.
2: What is the female Smurf called? Come on. No, you'll know this. Was Tom playing with you?
3: Yeah.
2: Well, who did he give you the answer for the first one? How many letters in the word banana?
3: No.
2: Oh, okay. Well, it's 6, not 5.
3: Oh.
2: I know. How many balls are there in a cricket over? There are 6 as well. Australia playing in Darwin, Bangladesh, starting today. The nickname of American singer Bruce Springsteen is The Boss, and Smurfette is the female Smurf.
3: Oh.
2: Well, you didn't win that, but hopefully you catch something better than a puffer fish this afternoon.
0: Definitely don't eat the puffer fish.
2: No, God.
3: No.
2: Have a good day, guys.
3: Bye.

0: 10 to 9 hits breakfast with Maddie and Trace on a beautiful sunny day. 25 the top temp. Wasn't as cold this morning either. And we're going to have a pretty similar day tomorrow. 25 the top temp, but the lows will be a bit colder tomorrow.
1: Yeah, absolutely perfect weather. Like winter, we didn't have a bad winter. I know you gloved and wore a lot of clothing.
0: Like I gloved this morning. I gloved there 4 a.m.
1: Well, but no, I know you're outraged when you get that high voice. You also wore gloves driving into work.
0: It was a feels like 5.8 degree day.
1: Mm. What, doesn't the Hyundai i30 Active have heater?
0: Doesn't get warm enough in the trip. The trip takes me about 5 minutes. It takes about 5 minutes for the car to warm up.
1: Okay.
0: So no.
1: In answer to your question, no. Now, it is the old window versus aisle seat argument. Now, if you fly, do you have a preference? Do you like to sit in the aisle so you can go to the toilet and not annoy anyone? Or do you like the window to stare out? And
0: I guess the window just. I just don't want to be in the middle.
1: No, and especially when it's a 3-1 and you go, oh, I've got to go to the toilet.
0: I don't know what it is. Whenever Teak and I book tickets together, it always pops me in the middle.
1: Okay.
0: Yeah, every time she'll get the window or aisle, and then I'll have to be the human barrier with whoever we're sitting with.
1: Yeah, okay, it'll be interesting.
0: It happens every time. I don't know why. We don't choose it. It just puts me in the middle.
1: I did our flights for Adelaide, and I picked on the way down me window and Mark window on the way back. We were always share it.
0: Okay. So did you pay extra to be in the window?
1: No.
0: Because I thought to choose it, you have to pay extra.
1: Yeah, no, I didn't. Yes, and this one is 3 seats on one side and 2 on the other.
0: I may be a bit confused, but I often avoid choosing a seat because I thought you have to pay for the selection.
1: No, they just put me up there and I went that.
0: And that's Jetstar?
1: No, Qantas.
0: Of course. No, okay. No, that makes sense. Qantas would let you do that sort of stuff for free, but yeah. I thought you'd be going on a more of a budget carrier.
1: I looked... I'm not opposed to flying Jetstar and Virgin, but I looked and there was not much different. Right. And then we're flying from Bundy and they don't have to worry about the bags. They just put them on that flight. So there was not much in it, my friend. So
0: yeah,
1: stop
0: sure.
1: your little hoity-toity music.
0: Oh, hello, Queen. Sitting upon her two-story house, looking down into the cane fields.
1: Watching one of her 5 TVs.
0: One of her 5 TVs with the massive front gates to make sure no riffraff arrive. Why, as she says, why fly Jetstar?
1: I wonder if it was cheaper.
0: When you can fly Qantas. Well, it wasn't any cheaper at all.
1: No,
0: you said not much before.
1: It might have been like less than $100. So I'm not...
0: less than $100? Must be nice.
1: I thought we've been working every weekend. We've been working hard.
0: Yeah.
1: This pay we get, 2 days' time is going to be a little bit more than usual. I thought, why not treat yourself, girl? You deserve it.
0: Yeah, Queen.
1: I will send you a picture from my window seat on the Qantas plane.
0: Only $100 in it. Yeah, barely a penny.
1: Can I get to the damn story? I haven't even got the story yet.
0: Please.
1: So, what this lady, she goes, while I choose to keep, she likes to always book the window seat, okay? Because she said she can, you know, put her head on, nod off. And
0: sure.
1: This was a big flight she goes on around 11 hours. So she always picks the window. She goes, while I choose to keep the shade closed to get a few extra hours sleep. So, you know, she's tired, head there, closes that so the sun doesn't get into her eyes. But I woke up toward the end of the flight startled by a blast of sunlight. That's what woke her up. My neighbour in the middle passenger seat had opened the window shade and started snapping photos. So it begged the question, who controls the window shade on the flight? Surely it's the person. Like if
0: someone hard to argue against it. That's that person's call, isn't it? I know you might want to be looking outside if you're in the middle and you're in the aisle, but I don't know if you get to just commandeer the window.
1: And here's the thing.
0: Because you've got to lean across someone to do it.
1: If it was Mark in the window seat and he had it closed and wanted it open, I'd lean over.
0: Yeah.
1: But if it's someone else,
0: a stranger,
1: I would not be game enough to do it because you think they're entitled to it.
0: Yes, Queen. Oh, it's nice to speak to Your Majesty this morning. Feel that sound.
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4: from... Of course you like the sweet lip. 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

0: 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It's breakfast with Muddy and Trace on a gorgeous Thursday morning for Bundy.
1: Congratulations to Katrina Bacon and Chantel Lynch. You'll be heading along to the St. Luke's Fair with a unlimited ride wristband valued at $45, may I say.
0: Unlimited ride, so much fun.
1: I know. We've got enter at hits939.com.au. We've got two to give away tomorrow. Speaking of rides, Freddie, my grandson, went to the Ecker yesterday for the first time. Before they went, he was on the website going, I want to go on that ride, the scary ride.
0: Of course.
1: So the first ride he goes on, it's like a tilt and whirl. You hop on it and spins round and round.
0: It's mainly speed.
1: Yeah, so I said to Sam, let me know how he goes on the ride. So she sent me a picture. She goes, first ride? He cried on it. Poor little darling.
0: Well, he talked up a big game going
1: in. I know. And then also, he went on the Dodgem cars, didn't cry.
0: He handled that one.
1: Yeah, but the... cried on the first ride, and he did, out of all the show bags down there, the one he chose to get, the Broncos show bag.
0: Runs in the family.
1: Love it. Make sure, speaking of NRL, get your tips in. Tonight they close Roosters, Panthers. Panthers lost last week. I picked the Warriors. That was a good pick up, but I'm outright second on the footy tipping. I need to have a big one. You need to have a big one because you're last. You don't want to finish last, so you need to...
0: No, I think I'm going to make it worse.
1: Are you?
0: By going further last, by taking more chances.
1: Or it could come off and you could catch up, don't...
0: It hasn't been, but this is a tough one to go for Ruffies in. But anyway, I'll see what's in there. Maybe the Eagles over the Cows. Maybe even the Broncos over the Warriors.
1: No, the Warriors, you didn't watch them last week, I don't know, but they were on fire. And in Brisbane, there's so many Waz fans.
0: Yeah.
1: It's like it's their home bloody game at Suncorp.
0: But I can't pick favourites. It's just pointless.
1: No, okay. Maybe you need to go for that. Okay.
0: So I was leaning towards the Roosters, but something's happened overnight and the Panthers have come right in and the Roosters have blown right out. So I'm assuming someone that was meant to be playing isn't playing because it's changed dramatically overnight. We believe maybe Teddy was originally going to be playing and now they've got Cody Ramsey in the one.
1: Your big favourite's the Bulldogs over $1.50 to $2.40. Here we go. Do you tip the Rabbitohs for an upset?
0: I can't do that.
1: Okay.
0: No, I can't do that.
1: Sharks Raiders. Sharks lost to the Dragons last week.
0: Hmm.

0: sure you get your tips in, guys. We are done. We'll see you tomorrow.
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12: Good morning, I'm Nathan Filmer with the latest from the Cropton Street newsroom. Farming advocates say they're not against taking care of the environment, but the law can't be allowed to negatively impact Bundaberg's agricultural productivity. A new guide has been released that its creators say is designed to help local producers comply with rules relating to the protection of the environment. But those on the land say the guide misses the mark and doesn't ultimately give farmers confidence they're abiding by the regulations. AgForce's Shane McCarthy says Bundy farmers already obey a long list of legal requirements and recent updates are overkill.
13: They need to be able to do what they do best, which they already do. There is heavy regulation in reef areas. Why do we need to put another layer on top of that?
12: This Rail Safety Week is a reminder for everyone to follow the road rules at level crossings. Last financial year, Queensland Rail recorded 127 near misses across the state, which is an increase from the previous year. However, the Wide Bay region bucked the trend, recording 5 near misses and 7 the year before. But QR's Scott Cornish says the message is still not getting through to some.
14: Level crossings are safe when everyone follows the rules. However, people are still not following the rules all the time, creating risk for themselves and the people on the trains.
12: And researchers have discovered coral cover has stabilised in the southern Great Barrier Reef. It comes as Australian Institute of Marine Scientists has finished up

0: annual surveying across the same reefs they've been monitoring for 40 years. Daniela Ciccarelli from Ames explains why the work is significant.
1: Coral cover is literally the percentage of the bottom of the ocean that's covered in living coral. And we do this because the reef is literally built from the live corals. And so this is what we call an ecosystem engineer. It builds the whole structure and it also provides a shelter and the food for all the other critters and organisms.
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3: Hi, I'm Phoebe Humphrey. The federal government has slammed those flying drones around Aussie Air Force bases. It's been revealed 147 unidentified drones have been seen in restricted airspaces near Sydney, Adelaide, Townsville and most recently Newcastle. Industry and Innovation Minister Tim Ayres telling Nine it's unacceptable.
4: It's unsafe, it's illegal. People who are doing this activity should stop it. They will face the full force of the law.
3: Labor will take its news bargaining incentive to Parliament today. It follows talks between the Prime Minister and Angus Taylor, as well as a late change to the scheme that would force tech giants to pay media organisations for their news. And two people have been killed in a US Army chopper crash in Texas. The Apache helicopter burst into flames north of Austin. Local Sheriff Cliff Coleman says nearby residents have been evacuated.
5: Not only a helicopter crash, but then also a wildfire that was out of control. And at this time, this fire is not contained yet.
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3: In sport, Scott Boland has been dropped for the opening test between Australia and Bangladesh, which gets underway in Darwin this morning. Josh Hazlewood comes into the starting 11 for him. It's an ageing team too, with only one player under 30, but that's not an issue for skipper Pat Cummins.
6: Probably sorer and achier, and so we might be a little bit older, but we feel, you know, as fit and ready to go as we ever have.
3: The Roosters will be without James Tedesco in tonight's Round 24 NRL opener against Penrith, and Taylor Walker could be managed for Adelaide's clash with Frio tomorrow night in Perth. That's the latest news and sport.
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9: Sunny today with a top of 25 degrees. It's a beautiful day out there. Same forecast tomorrow, sunny 25, the top temp. It will be a bit cooler though. The lows will be down to about 9 for tomorrow. Right now, 19 degrees feels like 14 across Bundaberg. And for Nexus Pools, the best pools in Bundy, today's UV reading will peak at 6, which is high. So slip, slop, slap, seek and slide. And Steal My Standby is giving you the chance to win a trip of a lifetime to the iHeart Music Festival in Vegas. 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